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0: 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Lita Ford is next.
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1: And the Dippy driving around with no headlights during inclement weather.
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9: It wasn't a traffic stop. The car was parked in an employee spot, so an officer checked it out. When they looked inside, they saw Trisha and Damon with a bag that said, "Definitely not a bag full of drugs." That's what the bag said. Definitely not a bag full of drugs.
10: That's a tell.
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10: 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That word, I have no idea. 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
9: Lackey Spooge. What am I doing?
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0: 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Four non-blondes, what's up? The afternoon train wreck for tomorrow with me. I'll be the big star. Actually, Tom and Jesse are on vacation. I'm just helping out. We will do trending on the 20s and then check in with Northern News Now. 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

0: Classic Rock 95 KQDS Led Zeppelin When the Levee Breaks. My friend Wade listens to the show every evening. Well, he just has KQ on all day, but he listens especially to me because he's in town visiting, and he's been giving me guff about sounding, my voice doesn't sound right. I will tell you, tonight, my voice does not sound right. I've had a whole weekend of shouting and screaming and everything, and my voice is really low today. Hey, have you been out on the golf course and you did something dumb or something great? Well, take a picture of it and then send it in to us. 218-724-ROCK. Put the keyword golf on it. Every Friday morning, Jason and Scott pick the best photo of the week, and that person gets two rounds of golf plus a cart at Nemadji Golf Course. Poison is next.
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Taro Smith and Walk This Way. 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

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The Who and John Mellencamp, Crumbling Down. 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
1: I know. 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
1: 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Don't forget, July 3rd is Hairball Night. It's also my birthday, so I am not calling it a hairball concert anymore. Down at the Bayfront, you can come to the Chris Allen Birthday Bash. Actually, I'm going to be down there hosting it. That's why I said that. They've got some great opening bands, so come on down. I know McCullough Brothers band is going to be playing there. Why can't I not remember the name of their band? They are going to kill me. Oh, just pretend like I did not forget. July 6th, Bob Dylan, Mystic Lake Amphitheater. Guns N' Roses, Mystic Lake Amphitheater, August 8th. And Santana and the Doobie Brothers, August 27th, Mystic Lake Amphitheater. I've got Heart next.
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1: All right, everybody and their mom just texted me and said, Chris, how could you forget that the McCullough Brothers Band is the Northwoods Band? Just a total mind fart. 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I got it right. 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

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Oh, I'm so glad I'm out of here. My mouth, my brain, they've all quit on me. Crazy on You from Heart. Make sure you join me tomorrow in the afternoon train wreck, and I will be hosting the night flight shortly after that. Tom Petty in A Face in the Crowd on KQ.

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1: An Australian town crier's powerful voice earned him a Guinness World Record when he let out a yell measuring 122.4 decibels.
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1: Just because he's doing his job.
4: This just took a turn.
1: It did. That's dark, Bruce. That's really dark.
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1: So, what are you doing after lunch? 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
1: Two people from Kentucky, a 51-year-old woman named Trisha Crowley and a 48-year-old man named Damon Bennett, they're facing felony charges after police found drugs in their car.
2: Oh, boy.
1: It wasn't a traffic stop. The car was parked in an employee's spot, so an officer checked it out. When they looked inside, they saw Trisha and Damon with a bag that said, "Definitely not a bag full of drugs." That's what the bag said. Definitely not a bag full of drugs.
2: That's a tell.
1: Well, here's the problem. Definitely was misspelled as D-E-F-F-N-T-E-L-Y, and it said full twice. It also had the term Lackey Spooge, whatever that is, and was filled with drugs. Lackey Spooge.
2: Stop saying that word.
1: I don't know what I'm saying.
2: Don't say it. Just trust me.
1: If it wasn't supposed to be said, they would have put something on there to be careful, but that it didn't say that. Why? What does lackey mean?
2: I'm not sure. That word, I have no idea. That was not the word I was concerned with.
1: Lackey Spooge. What am I doing?
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1: All right, I know how to settle this. 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Whoever guesses it gets to be king of the car.
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Santa, come with me because you look so fine that I really want to make you mine. 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
1: How many beers have you had?
2: Yeah, I've had two, three. Two. Two, three, two.
1: How long are you going to be out here?
2: I don't know. Probably after two, three, two more. Two, three, two.
0: And the guy having a bonfire and beers. Too many beers. Making memories.
1: Is that a can of gas?
2: That's all the gas.
1: Don't fall in the fire, moron.
2: Moron? As in more gas on the fire. 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
1: Yeah, we just like Grizzly Adam, you and me, old boy. Hey, here's more berries. I bet you want a little scratch behind the ear, don't you?
2: And the moron who insists on feeding the bear in his backyard.
1: Whoa, that's bad bear. 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Oh, God.
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1: Singers falling down steps. James. James. He knew it before it was even over. James Hetfield. All right, here it is, to hit for the cycle. To throw a 900 game.
2: Ooh.
1: A hole in one. 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
3: Steven Tyler.
1: Wow.
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1: Yeah, I think I feel a little tappy, tappy, tap.
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1: Yeah, strive in. This one's as big as a land whale.
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2: Loosen her, you're horsing it. 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
1: I'm not horsing it.
3: Oh, Lord, not again.
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1: Tightening the bolts. Yeah, we're putting the dock in.
2: And the guy who dropped his fourth wrench in the lake while putting the dock in.
1: Yeah, everybody, tightening the bolt loop. Yeah. Yeah, we'll kiss that one goodbye.
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1: An Australian town crier's powerful voice earned him a Guinness World Record when he let out a yell measuring 122.4 decibels.
2: No! Microphone! Sports car!
1: I promise you I can yell letter that loud.
3: I was going to say, I would bludgeon that guy with a golf club.
4: That's a town crier right there.
1: Yeah, I mean, he's good at his job, don't get me wrong.
3: Golf club straight to the head.
1: Why would you hit him?
3: Because he needs to shut up. And that'd be one way to make sure it happened.
1: He's the town crier. It's literally his job to do that.
3: We don't need that job, Phil.
4: What happened?
1: You want to hit somebody and bludgeon them and kill them or cause them debilitating TBI.
4: Oh, boy.
1: Just because he's doing his job.
4: This just took a turn.
1: It did. That's dark, Bruce. That's really dark.
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1: Two people from Kentucky, a 51-year-old woman named Trisha Crowley and a 48-year-old man named Damon Bennett, they're facing felony charges after police found drugs in their car.
2: Oh, boy.
1: It wasn't a traffic stop. The car was parked in an employee's spot, so an officer checked it out. When they looked inside, they saw Trisha and Damon with a bag that said, "Definitely not a bag full of drugs." That's what the bag said. Definitely not a bag full of drugs.
2: That's a tell.
1: Well, here's the problem. Definitely was misspelled as D-E-F-F-N-T-E-L-Y, and it said full twice. It also had the term Lackey Spooge, whatever that is, and was filled with drugs. Lackey Spooge.
2: Stop saying that word.
1: I don't know what I'm saying.
2: Don't say it. Just trust me.
1: If it wasn't supposed to be said, they would have put something on there to be careful, but that it didn't say that. Why? What does lackey mean?
2: I'm not sure. That word, I have no idea. That was not the word I was concerned with.
1: Lackey Spooge. What am I doing?
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1: Hey, Siri, text the missus. 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

0: 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And the mouth breather shooting at road signs.
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1: Singers falling down steps. James. James. He knew it before it was even over. James Hetfield. All right, here it is, to hit for the cycle. To throw a 900 game.
2: Ooh.
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1: A perfect display. 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
1: It's a huge one.
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1: here.
2: Yeah. Oh. Hey, you could have a stay record there. Oh,
1: look
2: my.
1: Look at the pole bend.
2: Don't horse it. Don't horse it.
1: I'm afraid she'll snap the line.
2: And now make sure you got that drag set okay.
0: And the guy who just lost a huge walleye by the boat.
2: Don't tighten her up too much.
1: Oh, this is a biggie.
2: You're horsing it.
1: Oh, it's hurting my...
2: Don't horse it!
1: Oh, Lord! No!
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1: An Australian town crier's powerful voice earned him a Guinness World Record when he let out a yell measuring 122.4 decibels.
2: No! Microphone! Sports car!
1: I promise you I can yell letter that loud.
3: I was going to say, I would bludgeon that guy with a golf club.
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1: Why would you hit him?
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1: He's the town crier. 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
4: What happened?
1: You want to hit somebody and bludgeon them and kill them or cause them debilitating TBI.
4: Oh, boy.
1: Just because he's doing his job.
4: This just took a turn.
1: It did. That's dark, Bruce. That's really dark.
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7: All right, I know how to settle this. 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
1: You had some drinks today. 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That's 4th of July.
0: 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Also some occasional weather guy from Northern News Now.
4: They're very honorable people. They're very, not because they're good, because they hit me also when I do something wrong. But they have the most honest morning show. That's all I can say. It's the most honest.
5: Let me start off with 2 words. Made in America. Made in America.

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7: 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That would put us at a Monday morning, as KQ Morning Show is brought to you by Benaford and Benaford Chrysler Dodge Jeep and Ram. 3022 Tower Avenue in Superior. It's a fine pair of dealerships they have over yonder. Great people, great product in Boomtown, USA. That is Superior, Wisconsin. And a three-headed monster added on this aforementioned Monday. That'd be Scott Savage, Bruce Siski. I'm Jason Manning.
8: Yellow.
7: And a good, for a lot of people, shortened work week.
8: Mm-hmm.
7: As we go screaming toward the 250th of the United States of America and the signing of the Declaration of Independence and all that. So, extra day to get you drunk on. Blow your fingers off and do all of that.
8: Yeah. Whatever works for you.
7: How was Hayward, Wisconsin?
8: Beautiful day. What a great day to be down there.
7: Did you have fun?
8: Yeah. Yeah, nice people.
7: Good deal. No snafus or guffaws?
8: Not that I'm aware of.
7: I tried to drop in once or twice to see how it was going. And it sounded like it was rolling along fine.
8: It went well.
7: Did they feed you a Coop's Pizza?
8: They did.
7: Yeah?
8: Very nice people there.
7: Yeah. That was like the main reason I wanted to go down, just for some pizza pie. But
8: yeah, it's good pizza, too. Yeah.
7: Well, good. I'm glad that all went well. How was things at the casino, Black Bear Resort Casino, over the weekend, Scott Savage?
5: It was good. It was busy. And yeah, they had a lot going on. They had the Duluth Gun and Knife Show.
7: Oh, that's right.
5: And then they had grand prize drawing night. And then it was Bear Bash. So a bunch of bands playing outside behind the casino. And then fireworks at 10. Fireworks, they went 10 to a 10:30, half an hour straight.
7: Oh, my gosh.
5: Region's largest fireworks display. So, pretty cool stuff.
7: Did you hear what the White House is going to do with their fireworks this year?
5: I did not.
7: They want to set a new world record. I forget what the previous one was. I had heard it this morning. Something along the lines of 60 to 80,000 individual mortar shells, whatever, set off.
5: Nice.
7: This one's going to have 850,000.
5: Nice.
7: That's unbelievable. That's going to be all the fireworks. I think they're estimating it's going to take an hour or something like that.
5: Well, it's America's 250th.
7: Oh, sure.
5: You go big or go home.
7: That's right.
5: That's the way I look at it. That's why this Saturday I'm doing Final Vinyl. We're going big right here with KQ. I'm doing the King for America's 250th. Elvis Presley's Aloha from Hawaii via satellite from 73.
7: Aloha. We're doing a little Elvis on Saturday. I like it.
5: Well, we have to. It's America's 250th. So.
7: It's King of Rock and Roll.
5: Yep.
7: Last time I checked. So, all right. Very good. We.
5: Well, that's going to be a must-see over in the White House area there, huh?
7: Apparently, they have launch pads all over D.C. And then on the Potomac River, there's something like 3 barges.
5: Yes.
7: And
5: that's
7: going to be quite the spectacle. 850
5: military flyovers and the whole 9 yards.
7: Well, when they do the
5: America,
7: when they do the fireworks here, I mean, not that anybody here would know the answer to it. I wonder what the number of shells are, mortars, whatever they blow off.
5: Yeah, I don't know.
7: Yeah, I know it's expensive.
5: It's quite a bit. Thunk.
7: I wonder if they allow smoking on break at the Chinese factories that make the fireworks. Do you think they have a designated smoking area?
8: I would think they probably don't.
7: Went and saw Weird Al Friday night.
8: Also, by the way, speaking of fireworks, you see the video of that fireworks stand in Oklahoma that blew up? Yeah. Well, caught fire and then everything else blew up, as you can imagine.
7: Yeah, I can. The one that made the rounds from, I think it was down in the cities, wasn't it, a couple years ago? They're just out in the front yard hanging out, and then you see the car kind of catch fire, and then all hell breaks loose.
8: Yeah.
7: Wasn't that in the cities?
8: I don't remember where
7: I thought it was. I could be on drugs.
5: Back it up, Terry.
8: Put it reverse, Terry.
7: We went and saw Weird Al Friday night. That was big fun. And the Puddles Pity Party character I had heard of, I had seen glimpses of. but I really didn't know much about him. I know he's a singer. He might have been better than Weird Al, and Weird Al was incredible.
5: Hmm.
7: Puddles was...
5: Yeah, he's good.
7: His whole show is just so much fun, and he could sing the phone book. He brought people on stage to help him out, and it was just really well done. It was an entirely entertaining show. And so we got to hang out with Ryan and Bobby Underthun, and we had front row for Weird Al, so that was really cool. And I can mark that one off my list now. That man's a genius. His band, unreal. They are a set of tight musicians.
8: I'll say, I bet you they're pros.
7: So he's got the core. He's got the bass player, guitar player, drummer, and Al. Those guys have been with him, I think, from day one. And then he had a score of backup singers and percussionists and another guitar player. But the mix was wonderful. Everything was clear. It was a really, really fun show.
5: Did Ryan throw his thong on, since you guys were front row, did he throw his thong on the stage?
7: Not that I noticed.
5: Yeah.
7: Not that I noticed. I didn't see him.
5: He's a big Weird Al fan.
7: He got to go backstage and do the hangout thing with him after the show. It's, I don't know, fifth or sixth time he's been able to do that. So, yeah, he's a big Weird Al guy. Did that, and then we had a nice Father's Day. It's called Bear's Birthday Party. It's in honor of Bear the puppy we lost, but Bear throws a party every year. And Brianna's brother and his wife and our niece and nephew come over. My kids come over, and we grill. And it was a baseball theme this year. So we played a lot of wiffle ball and did a pontoon ride, and Bear gives everybody gifts. So a lot of nice gifts were given, and it was just a fun, fun Saturday. We got out on the pontoon, and then all of a sudden that wind switched.
8: And oh, no.
7: Everybody that was frolicking in the summer sun, all of a sudden it got cold.
8: Where's my hoodie?
7: And just an observation. Did you guys ever have the traditional yellow wiffle ball bat growing up?
8: Oh, gosh, yes.
5: Yeah.
7: They're junk now. Sweet.
8: Well, Jason, they were junk then, too.
7: No, not compared. At least that plastic was heavier and thicker.
8: Oh, I see what you're saying.
7: Yeah. Colby took the first swipe with his wiffle ball after the kids were done with it. I was pitching to him. He took a swipe. It dented.
8: Yeah.
7: The bat dented.
8: Yeah.
7: And then my brother-in-law, Tyrus, he took a swing. It dented. It's flimsy. It's really flimsy.
8: Yeah.
7: Crap.
5: Must have got it from Timu.
7: It was the
8: you know what they say? They don't make them like they used to.
7: No. I mean,
5: crap.
7: It was the genuine wiffle ball brand. We carry them at the store. I didn't realize that wiffle ball turned into garbage. Because the bat's garbage now.
8: That sucks.
7: It really does. Just to save a buck, and you put out just a inferior product like that. That's too bad. But it was big fun nonetheless. Then we saw Disclosure Day yesterday. Brianna and I went after we were done at the store, and that was fantastic. A couple people walked out, though.
5: What time did you watch yours? And I went to the 11 a.m., 11:15 show.
7: We went to the 2:45.
5: Oh, so you must have went right after
8: us. Yeah. I talked to somebody last week on my show, and he mentioned he had seen that, and he thought it was great, but he said a lot of people walking out of there hated it.
7: Yeah,
8: it's apparently a very polarizing movie.
7: It is, because what did you think of it?
5: I was whatever.
7: You're just whatever about it?
5: I just went because Faye wanted to go see it.
7: Sure.
5: So. I did the tag-along thing. So.
8: Yeah.
7: I think for a lot of folks
8: good husband.
7: That are of deep faith, I think it... They get ruffled their feathers a little bit. I went to see a fun alien movie. That's why I go. I go to see alien movies because I love alien movies. And I get the themes and all that. But there are a couple people walked out. It was at a part of the movie, too, where Faith was, you know, hey, I don't want to give anything away. And I'm watching these people. I'm like, okay, I mean, you be you. I've walked out of movies before. But, man, I just want to eat some popcorn and watch a fun story, and that's what I got. So yeah. Spielberg does alien movies like nobody's business.
8: Exactly.
5: Well, I think what happens is some people might be struggling with this one going in and forgetting this is a movie.
7: It's a movie.
5: And a lot of time, I get it. Sometimes real life they put into movies. I get it. But yeah, you kind of struggle when you're going through, when you're watching the movie going, okay, you got to remember it's a movie.
7: It's make believe.
5: Yeah.
7: Is what it is, and that's what I went into hoping, and I left there going, I was entertained by a fun alien movie.
5: Well, just how they're supposedly releasing here and there, you know, the government, this stuff, it all ties in now, so people are, you know, on the radar of getting this disclosure from the government, and then this.
7: Show us a picture of the alien corpses. Show us the pictures of the alien corpses, and then you're going to have us. Actually, I don't know about that. Because in the movie, and this isn't giving anything away, but in the movie, and they actually show it in the trailers, you see people completely riveted by the news unfolding, which we're watching in real life. The Pentagon's putting out all this material, and take it for what it is. Maybe it's a bunch of crap. Maybe there's something there. But people just can't get their noses out of their phones. They don't. They shrug. I mean, people are shrugging their shoulders at this stuff.
5: Right.
7: Which is befuddling to me. So I feel like 30 years ago, maybe even more recent than that, people would have lost their ever-loving mind. So the government's training you. They're brainwashing you. They're putting you right where they want you, is what it comes down to, between the phones and all that. I think it's a litmus test. All right, let's see where the sheep are now. Let's go ahead and release all this riveting video of phenomenon that we can't explain, and we're just going to tell you it's more than likely not from this earth. Let's just flood the market with it and see what happens.
5: Right.
7: Look at them. They don't care. Meh. That's what you're seeing, ladies and gentlemen. Don't be a sheep. 617 at KQ.

0: It is 623 at Classic Rock KQ and Bill Joel. You're listening to the KQ Morning Show. Jason Manning, that'd be Scott Savage over there, ladies and gentlemen.
1: Hello, good morning.
0: I got some rain and fog from our vantage point here downtown Duluth at the KQ Studios. It's supposed to clear up today, so we're supposed to hit a heat wave this week, isn't that right?
1: Yeah, showers, thunderstorms off and on through 10 a.m., and then we're going to see some more after 5 p.m. this afternoon. Otherwise, clouds are going to stick around here in the Twin Ports. Higher in the mid-70s, a little breezy out there, and then showers, thunderstorms likely late tonight, mostly cloudy, a low of 62, and then tomorrow sunshine is going to hit us with a high around, in the upper 80s, maybe around 90, and it might be even warmer than that away from the lake. So away we go.
0: All right, very good, sir. We'll come back in a couple of moments, let you know what's happening on the Monday edition. 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
15: We're expecting some big-time heat where extreme heat warnings are in effect for parts of Pine, Burnett, and Washburn counties, and there's a heat advisory in effect for the rest of northwestern Wisconsin as well as Aiken counties. High temperatures into northern Minnesota will only be in the 70s and 80s. This afternoon, we also may see a chance for a few severe storms, especially later this evening. Winds will be out of the southeast. With Northern News Now, meteorologist Brendan Pham for Classic Rock KQDS.
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17: Click the wrong screen. It is 6:30 at Classic Rock KQ. What did meteorologist Brendan Fenn call that? A heat warning, heat advisory, dangerous heat condition advisory warning.
1: Also, it's summer. Yeah.
17: Also known, it's warm in the summertime. It happens every year. I don't know why we have to put advice. Whatever. Protecting the job, the phony baloney jobs. All right, I'm going to order new headphones today.
18: Celebrate life.
17: All right, not a good weekend, to put it mildly, as far as accidents. My goodness. One dead, one in critical condition after single vehicle crash north of Esco. Another one says two dead after head-on collision on Highway 169 near Grand Rapids.
1: Yeah, the last couple of weeks have been crazy.
17: Yeah, it's just been awful. Well, let's see. Let's find some better news down in the Twin Cities of Minneapolis and St. Paul, shall we? Man dies in early morning shooting in South Minneapolis. Two boys arrested in connection with shooting that injured 15-year-old girl. Man dead, suspect arrested following stabbing in Cold Spring. Cold Spring's not really the cities. Minnesota cracking down on impaired driving for the 4th of July. Yeah, they're going to be out in force. Either stay put or get a sober ride home for a multitude of reasons.
1: Now, of course, still a ways out, but Saturday for 4th of July evening, thunder showers, thunderstorms likely here in the Twin Ports, so we'll have to keep an eye on that. See how that's going to shape up.
17: Yeah. And we're out Friday. Man. That's right. I keep forgetting Friday is the day they shut her down as far as businesses across the country.
1: Yeah, I checked on our recycling goes the first Friday of the month. So that would be this Friday, and I wanted to make sure, so I logged on. You know, we're with Hartels, so I checked there. And they're good to go.
17: Yeah.
1: Because it's Saturday is the 4th, so they're normal pickup on Friday. So I was like, all right, good to know.
17: Yeah, they gave us a phone call, let us know nothing changes. So,
1: because ours is full, our recycling bin. Oh, yeah. Yeah, we've had to go to our township a couple of times the last couple of weeks because our recycling bin itself has been full. So,
17: yeah, when ours gets full and I empty it out, I always think to myself, boy, you drink a lot of beer. You drink a lot of beer. I just love it so. Yeah, here it is, extreme heat warning. Calm down. It's going to be hot in the summer. That's what happens. Who's chiming in on the text line? Scott Savage at 724-ROCK.
1: You bet. 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You got some cleanup around your area. Get all the information there. Good morning, gents. Travis in Kalamazoo is checking in. We've got Todd's Ready Mix of Ashland, Hayward, and Iron River. Slinging some early morning mud. Good morning to you. Good Monday morning, boys. Hope you had a great... hope you all got to enjoy a little time off, it says. Have yourselves a fantastic, blessed day. Arlo and Heather, Smoking Mortars. Good morning, Perry, Maya, and Xander. Good morning, guys. Have a great Monday. Saginaw Post Office crew checks in. Good morning, Scott and Jason. Happy Monday. Have a blessed week from Anthony, Ravina's Lawn and Landscaping in Proctor. Kyle Ebb and the Sandstone Post Office crew checking in. Good Monday morning, guys. Have a great week from Kathy near Ely. Stay safe and cool. Good morning from CW Transportation Services in Superior. To be yourself in a world that is constantly trying to make you something else is the greatest accomplishment. Have a great day and a blessed day. Happy Monday morning, everyone. Let's all drink water and sweat out the weekend. Jesse the Bricklayer from Isanti. Veterans Memorial Hall at the Depot saying, thanks for REM's Bang and Blame at 519 this morning. One of their best ever. Good morning from Jimmy D. Socure Car Wash, 32nd and Tower in Superior. Upward Transportation in Iron River. Good morning to everybody. Good morning and happy Monday all. Ramona, Beauty Mountain Farm. Hey, good morning from Mike and the guys at North Star Steel and Rylander. Good morning, Scott, Jason, KQ crew. Have a great day. Henry and Patsy, Mogashin Resort. Morning, boys. Have a good Monday. Jason with Savers. Good morning, KQ. Hope you have a wonderful day from the Cloquet American Legion Auxiliary. Good morning and happy Monday. We caught a mouse this morning, and let's just say the old man had to assist with things. We both felt just horrible. Poor little feller.
17: No, not with the mice. Not poor little feller or anything. They're vermin. They're gross. Stay out of my house.
1: Yep.
17: It's war. Actually, it's been good since remodeling and having the two pee cats around. The mice have been pretty much null and void. Null and voided. I think that's what I'm trying to spit out.
1: Good morning from Dennis at CADT. We have a good Monday morning to the best radio guys. Just back from vacation. That's Rudy at the Virginia Golf Course. Good morning, fellas. Have a great day. Mike, North Dakota there. Good morning. God bless Trinity Dairy and YouTube in Sturgeon Lake. Good morning, fellas. Smile and Mike and North Star Ford. Good morning, Neptune Rising. Rock. Saw Ronnie. Quick little hello as I was walking by, getting ready to start my day at Black Bear on the weekend. Good morning from GOAT, the window manufacturing. Good morning from the GOAT, excuse me, window manufacturing in the USA. Fentech near Superior. Good morning, Northland. Mel Brooks turned 100 yesterday. You guys have any good Mel Brooks films or scenes you'd like to use as quotes this day? Have a fantastic day, gents. Louise, low C transfer.
17: Yeah, here's one for... weather forecasters have come up with things like extreme heat warnings at the end of June, you know, in the middle of summer.
19: We've got to protect our phony baloney job, gentlemen. We must do something about this immediately, immediately, immediately. Harumph, harumph, harumph, harumph.
1: Good Friday morning, or I should say good morning, friends, not Friday. Marshall and Megan, M&M Construction in Solon Springs.
17: Is there a new Spaceballs coming out? Did I see that?
1: That I'm not sure. Good morning from Len's Body and Paint. Good Monday morning, homies, from everyone at CD Builders in Hayward. Not to be confused with, I can't say on the air, you know. Good morning, Trista and the insurance team, Dwight Swanstrom Company. Good morning, Jason and Scotty. That's Derek along with Doggy Twyla. Good morning to you. Nate and Rick, River City Transport, saying good morning. Saying happy Monday. It's Nate's birthday. He is turning 25 today. Happy birthday, Nate. Oh my goodness. Long one here, Jim, LKQ Keystone Delivery. Good morning, happy Monday, guys. Hey, check out the story and video. It's freaking hilarious. My 85-year-old mother found this on her Newsbreak app. Thought you guys would get a kick out of it. Everybody, have an awesome, excellent, and amazing day. Jim, LKQ, Keystone Delivery.
17: All right, I'll copy it. Boy, and check her out.
1: Look at all. That's a lot for a...
17: It's pretty good. The headline, I'd like to read the headline, but there's an ad popped up in front of it now for Charles Schwab. Just because of this, Charles Schwab, I'll never invest with you. All right, here we go. Headline, 96-year-old party animal threatened with eviction for throwing retirement home ragers. Quote, they can't stop me, end quote.
1: Good for them.
17: We'll save that for page two here in a little bit.
1: 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Wishing all a great start to this short week from Josh and the guys at JP Site Work up at Two Harbors. Good morning, guys, from the mailman. Hey, how do you make a waterbed more bouncy? Use spring water. Nice one, mailman. Good wet Monday morning, KQ and all listeners. Keep your powder dry today from Napa Bob and your friendly Napa stores. Wishing everybody a wonderful and blessed day from Johnny C. Steve O'Neill front desk. Let's see. Texter says, I think it's called an extreme nice summer weather alert. That's from Jason. Good morning, fellas. Hope you all have a great day. Jason, hope you made it to Weird Al and had as much fun as we did. Brock, America's mailman. Happy Monday, fellas and gentle listeners. Enjoy the warm weather coming at us. Celebrate 250 any way you see fit, but always make good choices and stay safe. Eric and Chris. Good morning, Mark from Shakopee. Good morning from Iron Cross MC. Oh, they got a big old bonfire going on. Got the cuts on there, standing around the fire, and look at that. The 95 KQDS cornhole boards as well.
17: Oh, nice. Look at that. Those are nice cornhole boards.
1: Good morning and happy Monday, KQ crew. Have an awesome day, Northland. Shane, All-American Canine. Eric at Lake Vermilion, good morning. Smiling Mike, good morning to you. Let's see. Good morning from Ben and the Backwards Boys. I clean that up. Jill's melange that one. Mitch, good morning to you as well. Sending in another Far Side. That's awesome. Thank you, sir. Appreciate that. And appreciate everybody checking in this morning as God continues to bless each and every one of us in our journey. Each and every day, it's a new journey, so... Hit the ground running, my friend. Gets a little rocky sometimes, but it's all part of that journey. Faith over fear. Personally, so thankful for today and every day, myself personally. In Jesus' name, amen.
17: All right, sir, thank you very much. I have to move some stuff around. There is no Ask the Cop today. Rob Hurst is off. So, Dave Zoe coming up here in just a few. We'll get to Impossible Trivia Potpourri. Maybe around that 7:40 mark, we have tickets for, I believe it's Brett Michaels.
20: Let me double check and make sure.
17: It's Bretty. We have Bretty tickets for Impossible Trivia Potpourri coming up. And then No Doubt Trivia for Hairball tickets. We have Today in Rock History to get to page two headlines as well. That'll be coming up at about 9:40 or so. 6:42 at KEQ.

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0: 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That's Black Sabbath. 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Jason Manning, that'd be Scott Savage over there, ladies and gentlemen.
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8: 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VFW Post 3044. 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Thank you for checking in.
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1: That's right. National Camera Day.
8: Chicky.
1: We all have them now. Pretty much at all times.
0: I guess the Instamatics are making a comeback.
1: The what?
0: Isn't that what they were called? Where you would snap the photo and it'd print right out there and you had to wave it in the air for it to develop?
1: Oh, the Polaroids.
0: Polaroids, yeah. I think that it's called Instamatic.
1: I never heard that term before.
0: Let me double check, make
1: That's
0: sure.
1: That's funny. I believe you. I'd never heard it.
0: Now I'm doubting myself.
1: You shouldn't do that.
8: Mitch, Polaroid. Thank you for the photo you sent in, by the way, for the annual fish fry. That is awesome.
1: Very cool.
8: Look at all the family.
0: Okay. It says here, while Polaroid never used the name Instamatic, which was actually a trademark of Kodak.
1: Oh.
0: The term is frequently confused with Polaroid's vintage one-step or land camera, blah, blah. So I was right and wrong.
1: Learning all sorts of stuff. National Waffle Iron Day.
8: Get in here.
1: Let's smooth out those waffles.
0: If you want to buy one of those Polaroids, boy, they're going upwards of $425
1: now. What?
0: Good God.
1: A relic.
8: My kids have. Shay has a Polaroid. Then he goes to, I don't know, like Walmart or something. You can get the replaceable cartridges.
1: Oh, sure. Yeah. National Darts Day.
8: Dart these.
0: Like cigarettes?
1: No, like actual, like throwing darts.
0: I'm terrible at darts.
8: Lawn darts.
1: Same. Awful at it. Lawn darts I'm pretty good at.
0: I suggested getting the jarts out for the Bears birthday party on Saturday, but...
1: You were shot down?
0: Mrs. Manning said little children around, probably not a good idea. And like always, she's right. Well, we're talking an 8-year-old and a 5-year-old. 6. Maybe Axel's 6 now. I forget.
8: Well... Get them out on the dirt road then there with the bike and go have them jump a garbage can.
0: Oh, they're country kids from way back.
8: All right. No helmets.
0: But flying
8: no bubble wrap
0: with points, probably not a good idea.

0: You have to watch.
1: I don't know if there's any meteor showers is the thing. Let's see. Wednesday is the last day of June. My goodness. International Joke Day. It is National U.S. Postage Stamp Day. Isn't that going the price going up again? I see.
0: I don't even know what a stamp costs anymore.
1: I think
0: they're
1: like 77 cents or something like that. I think it's going up again.
0: I thought they're a buck a piece. Whatever it was enough to have Midwest Complications tell us that we can't mail prizes out anymore.
1: Yeah, and then, of course, the 4th of July happening on the weekend as we get into our national days for the week.
0: According to this, did you mention it was National Lasagna Day?
1: I did not see that anywhere.
0: Yeah, I have that on my little list here. I love lasagna. I've never made one. I've always wanted to make a lasagna, and I just never have.
1: They're telling me down at Coop's on Saturday, that's like their most popular item is lasagna.
0: Yeah, lasagna's good. Except for some people put chunks of tomatoes in there. Don't do that.
1: No.
0: That's just a terrible idea.
1: Bad. No, it doesn't need that. You don't need to do that.
0: All right, very good. Is that going to do it?
1: I think so.
0: Perfect. Sports with Brucey Bruce up in just a few. When

0: It is 7:01 at Classic Rock KQ in Jefferson Airplane. You're listening to the KQ Morning Show. She's a official downpour from our vantage point downtown Duluth at the KQ Studios. Yeah. Like cats and dogs. Afternoon train wreck coming up on Friday. They'll have trending on the 20s at 3, 4, and 5:20. 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Northern News Now with your headlines. Adam Loach with your weather forecast at 4:35. TV Tonight brought to you by Shelton Pizza. They're going to bang the drum with Keyport Liquor to usher in the weekend already on this Monday. And they'll have trending on trending and tidbits test, win a pair of tickets for Hairball. And they're already promoting Andrew Poole coming up on the Friday edition of the afternoon train wreck.
1: No Tom, no Jesse, all week.
0: What?
1: Calendar. No Tom, no Jesse this week. So I don't know who's doing the train wreck, but Tom's gone, Jesse's gone, both.
0: Was somebody

0: to tell me about this?
1: It's been on the calendar for a long time.
0: Well, I don't sit there and stare at the calendar. Okay, well, I'll be curious to find out what's coming up on the train wreck today because the program director has no idea. Honest to God, 702 at KQ Sports is next.
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1: That's right. So many.
12: Yeah, a lot of details.
1: I mean, it'll make your head spin.
12: It will.
6: Cubs slipped past the Brewers 4-3 yesterday, yeah. Taking 2 out of 3 in the series. As the Cubs get 3 in the top of the 10th, the Brewers get 2 in the bottom half of the 10th and load the bases with nobody out and get 0 more runs.
1: Oh, no.
6: On a day they left 12 base runners on base, it was kind of fitting that it would conclude the way it did. Still a 5.5 game lead in the NL Central. Milwaukee will host Cincinnati 6:30 tonight to kick off a 4-game series. Twins beat the Rockies 3-2. Ryan Kreidler, a go-ahead home run in the 7th inning. Connor Prelip, 6 innings, 6 hits, 2 runs, a career-high 10 strikeouts. Cody Clemens also homered for the Twins. Andrew Morris got the win in relief. Yoendriz Gomez picked up his 8th save. Twins get 2 out of 3. They'll open a road trip in Houston 7 o'clock tonight against the Astros on 610 and 103.9.
0: Never mind, I was just corrected. I did approve Tom and Jesse both being off.
6: Yes, you did.
0: I did. It was a couple months ago. I forget things. My brain can't
6: A while.
0: My brain can't hold any more information.
6: We had a conversation about it.
0: Yeah.
6: Tom and Jesse and I think, did when that got approved. So it's been a while.
1: But Tom and Jerry?
0: Yeah. No, I've been corrected.
6: Yeah.
0: Yeah. It's my fault.
6: Yeah.
0: I mean, it's fine. We'll get her covered one way. If I got to do it, I'll do it.
1: A little ham and eggs coming at you.
6: Huskies beat Thunder Bay 5-1. Jalen Smith and George McIntyre both homered. Same two teams at 5:30 in Thunder Bay. Cheryl Reeve ties the all-time WNBA coaching victories record. 85-77 Lynx win in Dallas yesterday. Win 379 for Reeve. That ties with Mike Tebow atop the all-time list.
1: Why?
6: Reeve also inducted Saturday into the Women's Basketball Hall of Fame in Knoxville, Tennessee.
1: What?
6: Natasha Howard, Olivia Miles, 21 points apiece. Lynx are 15-4 and off until Friday. At the World Cup yesterday, Canada gets a late goal to beat South Africa 1-0. And thankfully rescuing us from watching 30 more minutes of that dreck. That was like two bald guys fighting over a comb for 90 minutes.
0: Which team?
6: Canada.
0: And?
6: South Africa. It was not a good match.
1: So there was an upset?
6: No.
1: Oh.
6: No, this was
0: expected. But there were two goals scored?
6: There was one.
0: One goal scored. Yeah. Well, isn't that just standard operating procedure for the game of soccer?
6: Three more games today in the round of 32. Brazil versus Japan at noon in Houston.
1: Jason, your hand is in the upright position for the first time this week.
0: How do you tell good soccer from bad soccer? What made it bad soccer?
6: This wasn't anything happening. Like,
0: well, that's called soccer.
6: No.
0: What are you talking about? That's called soccer.
6: No,
1: we play that drop where it's from Family Guy, right? And he passes it to...
0: Actually, I think it was from Simpsons.
6: That drop was that game yesterday.
1: That's all the games.
6: That's not all the games.
0: How do you tell the difference? You can't tell the difference. What makes it exciting is how drunk you get before the game. That's what makes it exciting. How's Dr. Congo doing?
6: They actually made the round of 32. They'll play later this week.
0: Good for them.
6: First time they ever have.
0: How's Pointy Verde or whatever
6: they're called? They also made the round of 32. First time that they've ever been there.
0: How many goals did they score during the round robin?
6: Two.
0: Soccer, ladies and gentlemen, I give you the beautiful game of soccer.
6: Germany versus Paraguay, 3:30 in Foxborough. Netherlands versus Morocco, 8 p.m. in Guadalupe, Mexico. This evening, the U.S. will play Wednesday in Santa Clara, California, 7 p.m. versus Bosnia-Herzegovina in the round of 32.
0: Two teams that don't like each other very much. I understood that the United States, when they lost this past match, they sat their starters.
6: They did sit most of their starters, yes.
0: How can you tell?
6: Because they were on the bench.
0: I mean, if I tuned in, would I be able to tell the starters from the backups?
6: Well, you wouldn't. No.
0: No.
6: No.
0: Because there really isn't any difference. I mean, you have Lion Messi and you have Ponte. What's that guy's other name? Other name? There's
6: Pele?
0: No, not Pele.
6: Oh. Well, Messi's he's the guy.
0: Well, there's another guy, though. There's Messi and there's another guy.
6: There's a couple of them.
0: Well, there's one. There's another famous one.
6: Mbappe plays for France and Haaland plays for Norway.
0: No, not either one of those.
6: Well, they're
0: there's one more big prominent name that he's older. Well, Messi's older too.
6: I was gonna say Messi's like 36. Oh, Ronaldo.
0: Ronaldo. Portugal. That's the
6: other
0: one.
1: Yeah, that dude.
0: That dude.
1: Sure.
0: Except for those two.
6: He could hit the broadside of a barn right now. It's crazy.
1: Oh boy.
6: He had a wide open shot on Saturday. Was it Saturday they were playing Colombia?
1: Oh boy.
6: And it would have been offside anyway, but he missed it. I'm like, what is going on?
0: I was listening to National Sports on the way in, and they were talking about how now it gets to the knockout round. You play the 90 minutes and if we got to keep playing until someone puts the puck in the net, they get another 30 minutes.
6: Yeah.
0: And then if that doesn't happen, they go to penalty kicks.
6: Right.
0: And the announcer guy said, oh, those penalty kicks, some of the most exciting soccer you'll ever see. I'm like, no, it's not. I went up against, what division is UWS?
6: Three.
0: Okay, I went up against a Division III goalie years ago, and I made 7 out of 10 against him in penalty kicks. You know why?
12: because the goal's 98 feet wide. The goalie has to guess. I outguess the goalie. And I suck. So don't tell me about
6: Pelly. Got that part right. You walked right into that.
12: That's fine. Point being, never mind. I'll stop beating the horse.

0: It is 717 at Classic Rock KQ and the Wallflowers. You're listening to the KQ Morning Show. Joining us on the KQ Hotline is our buddy Ryan Underthun, he of Bulldog Collision fame. Had a good time Friday night with you and your lovely wife at Weird Al, and then you got to meet the man afterwards.
1: I did, yeah. We did the we usually do the meet and greet when we go to those shows. Not every time, but I'd say most of the time we do. Unless we see him twice in a year or something, then we don't. But yeah, super fun show. I'm glad you guys were able to make it. Glad you guys enjoyed it. Bobby had mentioned that her and Brianna were looking at each other, kind of chuckling because you and I were just jamming out.
0: Well, it was cool, man. I grew up on Weird Al. I'm glad he played so much of the old stuff, too. He covered just about everything you wanted to hear.
1: Oh, absolutely. Absolutely.
0: I am surprised, though. Has he ever played the biggest ball of twine in Minnesota live?
1: He did. Let's see. It would have been 4-ish years ago. We saw him at the State Fair. And he played it there. And it was so weird because we went to the State Fair. And what I did on that thing is I bought 10 tickets. Okay, just like, obviously, when we went, we had front row tickets. When I go see Weird Al, I want front row tickets, right?
0: Right.
1: So when I went to the State Fair, I just bought 10 seats in the regular grandstand area, which is perfectly fine and perfectly awesome. And we invited 8 people with us to go watch him with us. So we spent the day at the State Fair with 8 of our friends, right, which was an awesome day,
0: yep.
1: Right? And it was super hot, and we're all wearing shorts and everything. Well, then we get to the grandstand to do the concert, and, like, it got foggy and windy and cold, and it was, like, 55 degrees out and windy, and we all froze our butts off. But anyways, he played the biggest ball of twine in Minnesota at that, and that's obviously a fantastic song, and he should be the law that he plays it every time he plays.
0: I agree. That's my favorite Weird Al song. That was the only thing I was disappointed by. I was disappointed very loosely. It was a great night. You've been fixing a lot of cars as of late. The deer on the move. What is happening with Bulldog Collision?
1: Yeah, deer definitely on the move. We've got quite a few deer hits coming in all the time. Writing a lot of estimates for them. If you strike a deer with your car, the best thing to do is get pulled over on a side street if you can, and kind of just do a quick assessment of the damage. If it's leaking fluids, you need to get a wrecker involved. If the headlights are busted and it's nighttime out, if both are busted, you need a wrecker. If one's busted and you feel comfortable, you can take it easy and make it home or make it here safely, then go ahead and do it. But if you're not comfortable, get a wrecker involved, right? Safety is the number one key. Cars can be fixed. People are hard to fix. So once it's here, what we can do is we can get an estimate started, a preliminary estimate, we call it. So we basically do is look and photograph it, take a bunch of good pictures, try to write a good sheet, put a lot of notes in the estimate so that the adjuster for the insurance company can see what we're talking about. Then all that you need to do is just get a hold of the insurance company and get a claim started. So all we need really is a claim number. Once we have a claim number, we can get an approval, put a repair plan together, get the car scheduled in, get parts ordered, et cetera, and then put the car back to pre-accident condition.
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0: All right, there he goes. Thanks, buddy. Have a good day.
1: Guys.
0: Easy for me to say. Ryan Underthun, Bulldog Collision. We'll come back in a couple of moments as we get all set for, let's see, no Ask the Cop today. Sergeant Hurst is out. So we're going to get to some Impossible Trivia Pop Horror here about 7:40 or so for Brad Michaels tickets. And we're going to try and squeeze in a quick trip into the KQ sound booth for the top 100 rock albums of the 80s.
2: Whoa!
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14: Here's your weather forecast from Northern News Now. We're expecting some big time heat where extreme heat warnings are in effect for parts of Pine, Burnett, and Washburn counties. And there's a heat advisory in effect for the rest of northwestern Wisconsin, as well as Aiken counties. High temperatures into northern Minnesota will only be in the 70s and 80s. This afternoon, we also may see a chance for a few severe storms, especially later this evening. Winds will be out of the southeast. With Northern News Now, I'm meteorologist Brendan Pham for Classic Rock KQDS.
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17: 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It's been a while.
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0: It is 728 at Classic Rock KQ. KQ Morning Show. Jason Manning, that'd be Scott Savage over there, ladies and gentlemen.
1: Hello, good morning, everybody. Hi.
0: Give you a crack at some Bret Michaels tickets coming up in just a couple of moments. Good job making everybody cry on Saturday, Mrs. Manning, at Bear's birthday party.
2: I know. That's what I do.
0: Yeah, that's what you do. You turn it into a very emotional affair. No, you got your brother a really, really cool gift. You wrote him a very nice letter. And, of course, he's reading it, and he's tearing up. I'm tearing up. Even Colby's tearing up. And was it Isla or Isla? Our niece looks at Isla. Everybody and said, "Why are all the guys crying? I thought boys were supposed to be tough." We're like, "Shut up." It was a nice day, to say the least. You've been busy. I know you're already getting after it on this Monday with this July 4th holiday, shortening the week at Footprint Promotional Advertising. What is going on right now with your fine business? Are we doing golf apparel, company stores? I mean, I know you've been just getting after it lately.
2: Well, I think I talk about this in June, July, every single year. It's that weird part of the year where we're still really, really busy with, you know, summer things, you know, hoodies and T-shirts and, you know, all the apparel that goes along with summer and cooler nights and warm days. And but then also thinking forward, it's crazy to think that we have like this heat warning, but people are also planning for, you know, their fall and their winter activities. And so the manufacturers of a lot of like the calendars, for example, have specials going on in the summer to give people deals so that they order their calendars early. So we've got a few of those orders going already. And, you know, there's just a whole lot of things to plan for. You know, back to school is coming, so we have a client who's doing, they're donating backpacks to a school, so we have that going on. There's always something going on at Footprint, right? And so there is still time that if you have a golf tournament coming up, we can make, you know, some really nice polos, you know, get your logo decorated on there. If you need golf balls, tees, signs, whatever you need for the swag bags. I know the Duluth Chamber golf outing is coming up here in a few weeks, and so there's still time to get into those bags. Yeah, there's just always a lot going on at Footprint.
0: 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How do people track you down at Footprint?
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0: 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Have a wonderful day. Your husband loves you.
2: I love you too. Bye-bye.
0: Pumpkin. All right, before we move on, eat up a couple quick minutes here, so we have 4 hours to fill every day. For your consideration, Scott Savage, it reads here the top 100 rock albums of the 80s. We obviously don't have time to go through all 100. So let's go through the top 20 first. Eliminator at number 20 by ZZ Top. Number 19, The Blizzard of Oz.
1: Okay.
0: Number 18, Closer by the Joy Division. I couldn't name one note off that album. Rebel Yell from Bill Idol at number 17. Abacab, really?
1: The old Genesis,
0: yeah.
1: Huh?
0: Yeah. Pyromania from Def Leppard at number 15. The Pretenders, self-titled, number 14. Nebraska by Bruce Springsteen at number 13.
1: Now we can bring that down to number 50.
0: Yeah, I wouldn't put that as a top rock album. Fair Warning from Van Halen, number 12.
1: All right.
0: Synchronicity from The Police, number 11. Number 10, Master of Puppets. 1986 is when that came out.
1: Yeah, back in the day. These guys, please. Yeah. And now they look bad. Of course, now it's a totally different story. Well-deserved, mind you.
0: Number 9, Full Moon Fever from Tom Petty, 1989. That album cracks me up as far as the story behind it, because the people who ran the record company when he brought it to them the people running it, the couple of guys, they listened to it and said, this is garbage. There's not one hit single on here. We're not putting this out. Funny, all those guys were fired, and then the new regime came in and said, yeah, this is going to be a huge album. It's amazing to me how you could listen to, even if you don't like Tom Petty, you listen to that and you go, I won't back down, running down a dream, free falling. You can hate them, but a hit's a hit. That album is nothing but a fantastic listen from beginning to end. Remain in Light from the Talking Heads at number 8. Number 7, The Joshua Tree from U2. Again, that's another huge album. Number 6, let's see if this would like to cooperate. I've got like 48 windows open. I'll just tell you number 6. You've heard a million times. Born in the USA from Bruce Springsteen. All right, coming in at number 5 of the top rock albums of the 80s.
1: Boy, when this video came out, it was every, like, it seemed every 15 minutes.
0: It did. It was a huge video.
1: Yes.
0: The album is called So from Peter Gabriel.
1: Yeah.
0: That one from 1986. Coming in, that was number 5. Coming in at number 4.

0: When I think rock albums, Paul Simon's not the first one that comes to mind.
1: No.
0: And I love this album, and I love Paul Simon. He's one of my all-timers. But I wouldn't put this above something.
1: There's a bunch that you had mentioned earlier that I would totally swap with this.
0: Yeah, again, a genius album, but not what I'd classify as a top 80s rock album. But there it is. Coming in at number 3, hard to argue with this one.
1: Yeah.
0: Just another one that really took the world by storm. Not a bad song on it. And these guys, they could have been bigger than the Stones. That's what everybody kept saying. But then they got in their own way. Or actually, Axl got in everybody's way. But like we pointed out before, now you have Axl and Guns N' Roses, for the most part, reunited. And he's on time for all of his shows, and he's working out. It's funny, when the talent level's way up here, you have the carte blanche to do whatever you want to. But then the talent level starts, you get into Mickey Mouse range, and all of a sudden, well, we're going to make sure we're on time from now on.
1: Right.
0: That's number 3, Appetite for Destruction. Coming in at number 2, I don't know that I could name one song on this album. I'll play you what I think was one of the hits. You'll probably know it. The song's called Pictures of You from The Cure.
1: I was never a big Cure fan.
0: No. I like Just Like Heaven.
1: But, yeah. I'm not familiar with their stuff at all.
0: The album's called Disintegration from 1989.
1: Yeah, I didn't listen to them at all.
0: How is this bigger than Appetite for Destruction? Honestly, there's only one album that's number one that could be bigger than Appetite for Destruction. It's tough to argue with this one being the number one rock album of the 80s. Want to take a stab? It came out in 1980.
1: I don't know. Yeah. It's just crazy. Bon Scott, he passed away December of 79. They were in the works writing this kind of stuff. He played drums on a lot of these tracks.
0: Oh, he did?
1: Before they went into the studio.
0: Oh, I didn't know that.
1: Yeah, he was, because he was a drummer originally. And yeah, and then just in comes Brian Johnson. And as a matter of fact, I'll be featuring this coming up. The anniversary of the release is the end of July at some time. So I'll be doing this. And yeah, the whole just start to finish. What an album, man.
0: Brian Johnson, the first lyrics he wrote for this album. He did a great interview with it. I forget who it was with. But, you know, he's got that Brian Johnson Scottish thing. He goes, oh, lads, I sat down. And he goes, she's a fast machine. She keeps a motor clean. She's the best damn woman I've ever seen. That's the first song he wrote for Back in Black. You Shook Me All Night Long. That's a hell of a way to start it out with the band, for sure. I'm still amazed that he's got to be 75, 80 years old now. Is the voice the same as it was? No. But he still pulls it off, which is, you can't say that about a lot of them. And we're looking at you, Axl. And I still love Guns N' Roses, and I'd still pay money to go see him just because. But, yeah, it's getting tough.
1: Anyway. We have the memories. That's the way I look at it.
0: Absolutely.
1: If you were able to see some of these bands, man, back in the day, just hang on to those memories.
0: 7:38 at KQ. We're going to give you a chance of speaking of 80s. Brett Michaels, he of Poison fame. He'll be at Grand Casino Hinckley coming up August 14th. We're going to do Impossible Trivia Potpourri in just a few. All you have to do is answer one measly question, and those tickets will be yours.

0: It is 7:44 at Classic Rock KQ and Bon Jovi. You're listening to the KQ Morning Show. Joining us on the KQ Hotline, there he is, ladies and gentlemen, John Toman of Bena Ford and Bena Ford Chrysler Dodge Jeep and Ram. What's going on, JT?
1: It's all happening, Jason and Scott. So how did you golf this weekend, Jason?
0: I didn't play this weekend. Didn't get a chance to get out.
1: Oh, I thought you, okay. I thought it was the weekend before that you must have played with your boy. Okay.
0: Yeah, that was the Nemadji invite. That was last weekend. Yeah, we had a wonderful time. It was a great tournament.
1: Yes, it is. Anyways, we had a great Friday and Saturday over there. Thank you for everybody showing up over there. 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So that's just some of the things happening over at Bena Ford where we're open until 7 o'clock tonight or till the last customer leaves. We have a little saying over there. If it doesn't say Bena Ford in the back, my friends,
0: you paid way too much.
2: Way too much.
1: All right. Here's today's laughable joke. Why did the gambler buy a cattle ranch?
2: Careful.
0: Well, he's laughing at his own joke already.
2: Said something about the gambler here.
0: That's right.
2: I don't know.
1: Why did he buy it? Because he wanted to raise the stakes.
0: Okay. The streak's broken. John, you're
2: speaking
0: a wonderful
2: streaks
0: fella. That's right. Ask the gambler why he's the gambler next time you see him.
2: Oh.
1: No, we're going to go back to that. I knew I was going to put myself into a problem hole right there. Got it, gentlemen.
2: Yep.
1: Hey, everybody, have a great day. Put a smile on your face and say hi to somebody. Talk to you on Wednesday.
0: There he goes. 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
10: Miles?
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10: No, he started ice fishing around, I want to say 11. 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
7: It is 7:50 at Classic Rock KQ. Sports coming up in just a couple of moments. No Ask the Cop today. Rob Hurst is off. He'll be back next week. Otherwise, the segment's brought to you by Afterlife Electronics Graveyard and Duluth Lawn and Sport, but no Ask the Cop today. So instead, we're doing Impossible Trivia Potpourri for a pair of tickets to go see Bret Michaels. Grand Casino Hinckley, that'll be August 14th. The Poison frontman puts on a great show. And then a pizza from Due North Pizzeria in Hermantown. You just have to answer one question. That's it. You'll have 5 seconds. Scott Savage is the official timekeeper. Your phone number, 724-ROCK, 724-7625. Good morning, KQ. Are you set to go with your question?
13: I am set.
7: Here we go. Two-thirds of us say we do this to try to fit in. What is it?
13: Fix our hairstyle.
7: No, that is not it. Thank you very much. 724-ROCK, 724-7625. Good morning, KQ. Are you ready for your question?
14: Yes, sir.
7: 21% of parents say they would avoid hiring a babysitter with this. What is it?
14: Criminal background.
7: Not a criminal background. Thank you very much. 724-ROCK. 724-7625. Phone lines are clogged right now, so keep dialing to get in. A pair of tickets to Bret Michaels from Poison and a pizza from Due North Pizzeria. All you have to do is answer one question. That is it. I hate when the phones do this. Here we go. Good morning, KQ. Are you ready for your question?
12: Heck yeah.
13: I am.
7: Here we go. The number one habit. The number one habit is sleeping on the same side of the bed. The number two habit is?
13: Sleeping in the different direction.
7: No, that's not it. That question was weird. I'm going to drop that.
2: That one's out.
7: That was missing something, that question.
2: You gone.
7: Good morning, KQ. Are you ready for your question?
14: Yes.
7: More than 82% of women say guys should not do this after the age of 30. What is it?
14: No clue.
7: No clue, not the answer. Good morning, KQ. Have you heard all the questions?
14: No.
2: At least he's honest.
7: Yeah, he is honest. All right, we're going to hone in on just this one. More than 82% of women say guys should not do this after the age of 30. What is it?
14: Workout.
7: Workout, not the answer we're looking for. Otherwise, we'd be ideal men. Good morning, KQ. More than 82% of women say guys should not do this after the age of 30. What is it?
13: Drive a car. I don't know.
7: All right. How many phone lines is Dan running this morning? Good morning, KQ. More than 82%. Whoop, they're gone. Let's try it again. Good morning, KQ. More than 82% of women say guys should not do this after the age of 30. What is it?
14: Go without a shirt.
7: You might be right, but that's not the
2: right
7: answer we're looking for.
2: I mean, it's wrong, but right. Right.
7: Good morning, KQ. Did you hear the question?
2: Of course.
14: Yeah.
7: What's the answer?
14: Play a video game.
7: Not play a video,
2: video games.
7: Game.
2: All right.
7: Good morning, KQ. Do you have the answer?
15: Is it play video games?
7: No, we just had that. That is not the answer. Good morning, KQ. More than 82% of women say guys should not do this after the age of 30. What is it? Got to make words for this to work.
2: Jason!
7: Good morning, KQ. Did you hear the question?
14: Yep.
7: Do you have the answer?
2: Nope.
14: Ew.
7: What?
14: Weird.
7: I don't know what's going on. You might not want to get your ears pierced, I'll tell you that. Good morning, KQ. More than 82% of women say guys should not do this after the age of 30. What is it?
13: Wear an earring.
7: We will give you that one.
13: Yeah.
7: Is this Dan from Proctor?
13: This is Dan from Proctor / Texas.
2: Uh-oh.
7: Dan, when's the last time you won something?
13: It's been over 30 days. Guaranteed. You know I'm on this.
7: Yeah, I suppose you're right.
13: Yeah.
7: All right, Dan.
13: Thank you to my cousin back up north. She gave me the answer.
7: Well, why didn't she call in?
13: She's scared.
7: What is she scared of? It doesn't matter. How did she know the answer? I hope you didn't go to Google and cheat.
13: Oh, she says she tried.
7: I'm sure.
13: She couldn't get through. Yeah.
7: You're right. It's get their ears pierced, wear an earring. We'll take that. Dan, congratulations. You picked up tickets to Brett Michaels and a pizza from Due North Pizzeria. Hang tight. We're going to get some info from you, okay?
13: Every rose has its thorn.
7: There you go. Thank you, Dan. I just work here. 2/3 of us say we do this to try to fit in. That would be laugh at a joke even when we don't think it's funny.
2: Ha ha ha, laughing.
7: 21% of parents say they would avoid hiring a babysitter with this. A car in poor condition.
2: Oh, really? Huh.
7: And then the incomplete question, the number one habit is sleeping on the same side of the bed. The number two habit is sitting on the same spot on the couch. But that question's that's worded weird. I don't know. We're just trying to fill 4 hours on a Monday. Is what we're trying to do. So, all right, we'll get Dan squared away. We'll have another pair to give away for Brady Michaels tomorrow. A little bit later on at 8:40, No Duh Trivia for tickets to go see Hairball. I should say the Northwoods Band featuring Hairball coming up Friday night at Bayfront.

0: It is 8:03 at Classic Rock KQ, the Rolling Stones. 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Coming up on Saturday, you have 4th Fest 2026 at Bayfront Festival Park in Duluth, celebrating America's 250th. 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Temperatures around the region on, at least from our vantage point, a foggy, rainy one downtown Duluth.
1: Yeah, and just like clockwork, a few of the cars coming by with they don't have their lights on.
2: Yeah, there's a car taking a right on 2nd Avenue going up the hill. There's a...
1: Yep.
2: If you're in that pickup truck with the topper, you're an idiot.
1: It's 52 down here at the studio. And let's see. How about Ironwood? 72 now. 69 in Ashland. 55 Moose Lake and the Cloquet-Carlton area. Superior 51. 63 on top of the hill at the airport in the Hermantown areas. Then we get a little warmer, Aiken, Grand Rapids, 65, 67 in Hibbing, 68 in Virginia, Eveleth, Mountain Iron, Gilbert, and Hoyt Lakes. We've got 69 in Orr, Cook, and Tower, Ely, Babbitt, 67, 65 Grand Marais, and I know the Twin City, yeah, they're warming up already. They're going to have a heat index into the 100-plus degree marked this afternoon, and they're already at 81 degrees down there.
0: All right. Thank you, sir. 8:04, Bruce Siski is up next to try and sell you soccer here at KQ.
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9: 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Jason, your hand is up.
1: For the second time this morning.
2: Thank you. So, Orenthal James Simpson.
9: The Oge, yeah.
2: The Buffalo Bills are going to be christening their new home, Highmark Stadium, on September 17th against the Detroit Lions.
9: Yep.
2: But there's one former player whose presence will not be felt, and it's O.J. Simpson.
9: Well, he's dead, isn't he?
2: The team said, quote, "We made an organizational decision that he is not a fit to display inside our new stadium and family circle. So he'll be the only name from the old stadium's wall of fame that won't make the journey to the new one." O.J. was a legend in his 9 season with the Bills and was the first inductee into their wall of fame in 1980. But then there was that thing that happened in 1994. Yeah. O.J. passed away from cancer in April 2024. So what say you, Bruce Siski? Should O.J. Simpson be on the Wall of Fame in the new Bills Stadium?
9: I mean, honestly, probably not. I mean, he did kill 2 people. Jason, your hand is back up.
1: For the third time this morning.
2: He was acquitted.
9: He was found civilly liable.
1: Yeah, well, he was found guilty.
9: He was also found liable.
1: In civil court, he was found guilty.
2: No, I know that.
9: So,
2: but legally, they say he didn't do it.
9: I understand that. But
2: no, I'm just kidding.
9: They also legally said he did it, so it's weird. Jason, your hand is back up.
1: Oh, okay. The fourth time this morning.
2: Without looking at a list of names on walls of fames, I'm going to guess there's probably a good amount of people that have done some heinous things
9: on the
2: wall of fame.
9: I think in this case it's made easier by the fact that the
2: Didn't
9: the
2: Ray Bills Lewis are, kill a man?
9: No, Ray Lewis did not kill a man.
2: I thought he did.
9: No, he was convicted of helping cover up a murder, I believe.
2: Okay. Well, still, he was around. He participated in a murder.
1: In the know, if you will.
9: He was in the know. Yes. I think we can at least say that.
2: Didn't Leonard Little kill a man?
9: Leonard Little did kill a man, yeah. He was convicted and served time for it.
2: Yeah, I don't believe he's in any sort of Hall of Fame, is he?
9: No, I don't think so either. No.
2: I think
9: it's made easier by the fact that they built a new stadium and they're doing this all over again. Yeah. I think that just made it easier.
2: My point being, he
9: sat there for all those years. He was still in their Wall of Fame for however long, 1994 until last year, so they didn't take him out. Sorry, go ahead.
2: Oh, I forgot what I was going to say now.
9: Sorry.
2: I had a point, and I don't remember what it was.
9: It was probably a good one, too.
2: No, it probably wasn't. Just the separation of real life and entertainment.
9: Right,
2: fair. Are we not allowed to laugh at Bill Cosby's jokes anymore? Are we not allowed to enjoy O.J. Simpson's accomplishments on the football field? So forth and so on. That's my question. Where's the line?
9: And it's a fair question to ask, and I don't know that I've got the answers. I don't have a problem with what the Bills are doing. I don't know that I would do the same thing. But I don't have an issue with them deciding to do this. It's their history.
2: It is.
9: Their history.
2: They can direct the narrative.
9: Yeah.
2: Pete Rose and gambling on baseball, that whole thing. So where's the line? That's my question.
9: Right.
2: I understand why the Bills aren't doing it. He did.
1: I was going to say the line, I guess, is murder.
2: Yeah, because he did.
9: Which was a fine line to draw. I guess.
2: He did kill 2 people. He probably shouldn't be up on anything.
9: I mean, he's still in the Hall of Fame. It's not like they took him out.
2: Yeah, that's true.
9: You know, and if you want to celebrate OJ, you've got plenty of opportunity to do that. I guess is what I'm saying.
1: Pulp or no pulp.
2: No pulp.
9: No, I don't need to eat my orange juice.
2: I don't mind pulp, but I prefer without it.
1: Get the one with the extra. Ugh. Have you ever screwed up with just grabbing orange juice?
2: There's extra pulp orange juice?
1: Yes. I mean, all the pulp. Yeah. So it comes out.
2: Wait, you eat it with a fork?
9: That's what I said. I'd rather not eat my orange juice.
1: Like a milkshake.
9: Cubs beat the Brewers 4-3 yesterday. Most of the scoring in that game happened in the 10th inning. Cubs scored thrice. The Brewers scored twice. That was your difference. Milwaukee hosts Cincinnati starting tonight. At 6:30, Robert Gasser gets the start this evening. Twins beat the Rockies 3-2. Ryan Kreidler and Cody Clemens both homered. 14 strikeouts by Twins pitchers means $140 from Duluth Lawn and Sport to the Blackwoods Blizzard Tour to fight ALS. Twins are in Houston 7 o'clock tonight, 6:10, 103.9. Huskies beat Thunder Bay 5-1. Jalen Smith and George McIntyre both homered. Same two teams at 5:30 in Thunder Bay, Ontario. Incoming UMB freshman forward Victor Plant of Hermantown goes in the second round of the NHL draft to the Detroit Red Wings at pick number 47 overall. Youngest of the three Plant brothers, Victor Plant spent the last 2 years with the U.S. National Team Development Program in Michigan, set to join older brothers Max and Zam Plant with UMB this fall. Max Plant also was drafted by Detroit, also in the second round, also at pick number 47. That happened in 2024. In 2023, UMB defenseman Brady Cleveland will be a senior this fall, was taken in the second round by the Detroit Red Wings at pick number 47. There's no way that that's happened before. Victor Plant joins the Bulldogs. He'll be one of eight drafted players, along with incoming freshman goaltender Carl Axelson, who went fourth round of the Utah Mammoth at pick number 115 overall after a strong year in the USHL for the Muskegon Lumberjacks. In total, 134 players drafted in Bulldog program history. 109 current or committed Division I players were selected during the two-day draft. That is the most since the NHL went to its current seven-round format in 2005. Sports.
2: All right, sir, thank you very much. It is 8:14 coming up in a couple moments. No Doubt Trivia for tickets to go see Hairball. That'll be at 8:40. Oh, before we do that, Tom, are you there?
10: I'm here.
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1: My man.
2: How are you, sir?
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2: There you go. 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
10: Yeah, you too. Appreciate the time as always. All thank right. you.
2: Thanks, pal. There he goes. We have No Doubt Trivia, again, coming up at 8:40.

0: You just missed the parade of idiots. It is 8:22 at Classic Rock KQ. There's like three vehicles in a row without their light. They're gone now. Without
1: There's
0: their
1: another one right
0: on.
1: There. Beautiful red truck.
2: Yeah. And your lights up and
3: another light. One. Another There's one. Two.
2: The parade of lights off. Ay, ay, ay.
3: Parade of idiots. It's really simple. You just grab the little knob thing and then turn it. There's another one. You and the white, what? You're all
0: just terrible, horrible human beings is what you are. We have fog. We have drizzle and snizzle and all that stuff down here at downtown Duluth at the KQ studios. Though it's going to be a hot one tomorrow. We're looking at 90s inland, something like that.
1: Yeah, heat index, for example, 100 plus down in the cities starting this morning. So it kind of gives you a taste of what we're going to be dealing with. We're going to be in the 80s here in the Twin Ports. Tomorrow, for example, just picture all of this stuff moving out of the area. And, well, for now, they're saying sunshine, but it's going to be highs in the upper 80s. Little breeze, southwest winds 5 to 15, gusting to 25 tomorrow. An overnight low of 60, and then we have a chance of showers, maybe a thunderstorm after 10 a.m. on Wednesday. Otherwise, mostly sunny. Highs again will be in the 80s. Your showers, thunderstorms likely Wednesday night. And mostly cloudy skies, low of 61. And then supposedly, sun returns Thursday. A high in the upper 80s again come the weekend. This is what I'm looking at. I'm going to keep an eye on this. Heading into Saturday night for 4th of July evening hours for folks with, well, fireworks. Twin Ports here. We have east winds around 5, so light winds, which is good news. And what we're going to keep an eye on, though, is showers and thunderstorms are likely with mostly cloudy skies.
0: All right. Thank you very much, sir. We'll come back in a couple of moments to get all set for No Duh Trivia. We have tickets giveaway for Hairball and pizza, a single-topping pizza from Due North Pizzeria.
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14: We're expecting some big-time heat where extreme heat warnings are in effect for parts of Pine, Burnett, and Washburn counties, and there's a heat advisory in effect for the rest of northwestern Wisconsin as well as Aiken counties. High temperatures into northern Minnesota will only be in the 70s and 80s. This afternoon, we also may see a chance for a few severe storms, especially later this evening. Winds will be out of the southeast. With Northern News Now, I'm meteorologist Brendan Pham for Classic Rock KQDS.
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0: It is 8:30 at Classic Rock KQ. Coming up in a couple of moments, trivia for tickets to go see Hairball. And then we're going to throw in a large single-topping pizza from Due North Pizzeria in Hermantown. Hairball with the Northwoods Band coming up this Friday night at Bayfront. It's going to be a great night. For your consideration, a quick list. The ugliest cars ever made. The ugliest cars ever made. Coming in at number 6. I don't know where the rest of the list is, but we have 6. The Nissan Cube. You see those driving around. They're pretty hideous.
1: Oh, yeah.
0: Really boxy. Look like a toy car.
1: I'm always curious on that one door. Was it a design flaw or does it actually work? Yeah, that's the one I'm thinking of. Okay.
0: They have the Chevy Lumina van on here. I thought as far as minivans were concerned, the Lumina wasn't the worst looking one out there. If I'm thinking of the same design.
1: Okay.
0: Chevy Lumina.
1: Oh yeah, that's the one I remember. Yeah, it looked like the spaceship.
0: Yeah, that one I wasn't as mad at that one. I've never owned a minivan.
1: I'm thinking of the Astro. Chevy Astro van.
2: Oh, I remember those.
1: Those were kind of cool.
2: Yeah.
1: The shape, more boxier.
2: Right.
0: The ugliest cars ever made, coming in at number 4, the Ford Crown Vic Family Truckster.
1: Ford?
0: Crown. Isn't that the Chevy Chase vehicle from Vacation?
2: You might be right.
0: Ford Crown Vic Family. Was it actually called the Family Truckster?
1: Crown Vic wagon I'm putting in. Oh, look at that. The wood paneling on the side.
3: Hey, turn your lights on!
0: I don't bother. It's just been a parade of idiots all morning.
2: I'm sure.
1: That's where they had the seat in the back, right? You'd roll it down. The kids could watch the cars behind them and then have the exhaust coming right into their
0: I mean, there it is at the Barrett Jackson website.
1: The rear-facing seat, if I remember.
0: The 1982 Ford Crown Vic Family Truckster recreation, I see.
1: Ah, good times, man.
0: Ugly yet awesome vehicle. The AMC Pacer coming in at number 3.
1: I remember those.
0: I don't know if I remember the Pacer.
1: Like a little bug.
0: Oh, yeah. Kind of like a Pinto. That looks like a Jetsons car.
1: Number the Pinto was the one, right? Where you'd get rear-ended and blow up.
0: Yeah. Yeah. Right. The Toyota Prius.
2: The Prius.
0: I don't think Toyota owners are that worried about it, though.
2: I don't think they are either.
0: And number 1, want to take a guess at number 1, and I couldn't agree with this anymore.
1: I'm trying to remember the name of the car.
2: I'm thinking about the Chevy Impala. My dad used to drive the station wagon, like the literal station wagon. It was like dirt brown colored ugly thing.
1: I can't remember the name of it. I'm going to have to see if this is it.
0: It's new.
1: Oh.
0: It's a new
1: vehicle. It's not then.
2: Really?
0: Yeah, it's a new vehicle. Like, very new.
2: Huh.
0: What's the ugliest thing you see
2: driving? The Cybertruck.
0: The Cybertruck. Look at the big brain on Bruce.
2: I just saw one the other day, actually. It was Saturday when I came back. When I came to drop the KQ truck off after I was in Hayward on Saturday. I pulled on the first street, and there's a Cybertruck.
0: They're all over the place. Yeah. Someone up in the neighborhood that has one as well. But if you look at them, they're kind of cool inside. I mean, they're a big, intimidating vehicle.
2: Right.
0: But what's the point of the design? That's my question.
2: I don't know.
0: I mean, you make it an electric vehicle or whatever, but couldn't you make it at least look not stupid? Because it looks stupid.
1: Yeah, kind of.
2: It does look terrible.
1: I've seen them when they get, I think, on the West Coast, they do this quite a bit. And down south, they have specialty wrap stores. They wrap those Cybertrucks, you know, wrap the vehicles.
0: Yeah.
1: And they look pretty. They look pretty cool.
0: Well, there's plenty of room for a billboard on one of them. Are they good in the snow? I mean, electric vehicles all around. Are they okay in the snow and the cold? How does that work?
2: I know that they've done a better job lately making these batteries where they can hold their charge when it's cold out. But as far as handling in the snow, I can't remember what our My old friend John Gilbert passed away a year and a half ago or so ago. He would get cars all the time and write reviews on them. He had an electric car, and it was during a really bad cold snap at one point. He charged it full, parked it outside his house, and it died like in a day. But I think they've done a better job lately on that stuff. As far as the handling, he said it was fine.
0: I forget what the... There's a mode in one of those cyber trucks. You can kick it into an extra gear. I guess you do 0 to 60 in like half a second or something. It's like whiplash-inducing stuff.
2: Right.
0: Because they're electric, right? So
2: yeah.
0: It's right there. It's immediate.
2: Yep.
0: All right, very good. We have No Duh Trivia coming up in just a couple moments.

0: It is 8:41 at Classic Rock KQ and Space Hog. You're listening to the KQ Morning Show. Jason Manning, Scott Savage over there, ladies and gentlemen.
1: Twin Cities now at 82 degrees.
0: Mark from
1: climbing.
0: Mark from Shakopee texts in. He says he'd prefer you stop talking about the heat because his AC just quit working in the truck.
1: Well, it's the first hot day. Here we go.
0: Listen, man. They're throwing out heat warnings.
1: It's
0: and all
1: summer.
0: This it's summer. It's warm in the summer. You know this. Calm her down. Anyway, with that said, Tom Mackey's joining us from Kohler Hyundai.
2: Hey, Tom, you got any vehicles that have that old air conditioning in them, I bet, John?
3: We definitely have. I don't think we have anything that doesn't have air conditioning.
2: Right.
3: So, yeah, how's that?
0: Hey, are you guys going to get on board with the, I don't know which automakers are doing it, but I thought I heard they're coming out with like the completely stripped down cars now, back to crank windows, manual locks, and all that good stuff. Is that a thing with Hyundai or no?
3: I've seen the same rumors you have. I guess we'll just say time will tell. I think it'd be really interesting to see them make some basic cars again and see what they could price point those at, because you know cars are expensive these days,
0: yeah.
3: And that's not a, you know that's not on deaf ears for me. You know, so it's yeah, it's interesting to see the theory behind some of these real basic cars. And then again, I got to tell you, most people come in saying, well, I got to have a heated steering wheel and I got to have heated seats and I got to have. So, you know, there's certainly a lot of the people that want all the features and things, too.
0: Yeah. Heated seats are game changing stuff. I mean, I know they've been around for a while, but the first time you get heated seats, you think to yourself, how in the world did I ever get by without them?
3: Yeah, a heated steering wheel is the same way, man. I'll tell you what, on a 20 below day, there's not much that feels better than a heated steering wheel, too. So, yeah, no, I mean, these cars have come a long way. You know, you guys were just talking about electric cars a minute ago. And, you know, that too has come very far. And not all electric cars are created equal. I'll say it that way. Some manufacturers do a better job at electric vehicles than others. Charging times are, of course, a concern for a lot of people and things like that. Nobody wants to sit for an hour and a half at a charger. I'll give you an example of our Hyundai Ioniq 5 charges from 0% to 80% in 18 minutes.
0: Wow.
3: So
1: holy moly.
3: That's a lot more reasonable.
0: Because
3: yeah, and that's one of those things that it's not common knowledge.
0: Because I thought it was something like 10 hours from a dead battery. I think that's what it used to be, but it's just not the case anymore, huh?
3: It's not. And, of course, it depends on what charger you're on. You know, if you're plugging into a 110 outlet like your cell phone plugs into, yep, it's going to take you forever to
0: right.
3: charge. But when you're talking about these level 2 and level 3s and these that are designed to do this, it is a totally different game. So, yeah, I mean, you can go from 0 to 80% in 18 minutes, and in the last 20%, just like a cell phone, does take longer because it's leveling off cells and doing all these things, and, you know, we could get really boring about it. But the other thing is they are great in the winter as far as traction goes. They do lose some range, and that's just anything battery-operated is going to lose some of its power in the cold, because some of that power goes to heating the battery. But as far as traction, they're tremendous because they're heavy. The batteries and things in the electric motors are heavy. Electric cars are heavier by nature, so they do really well in the snow, and most of them are all-wheel drive. So.
0: Yeah. Well, if you go to kohlerhyundai.com, you can see they have one of their hybrids on the front. It's a 2026 Hyundai Santa Fe hybrid, and a great deal going on that and a score of other vehicles right now at that low APR financing.
3: Yeah, and you know what? To clear up some misconceptions, because we get the question every day, if it says hybrid vehicle, that means it doesn't plug in. And that's a lot of people think they still have to plug that in to charge it. That's not the case. The hybrids charge off of the gas motor. So you do nothing different there. There's not a way to charge it even if you wanted to.
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3: You too, guys. Appreciate you guys. Happy birthday, America.
0: There you go.
1: Awesome. Thank you.
0: Or maybe we'll talk to Tom again this week. I forget. I can't keep track of anything. We'll come back in a couple of moments, and we're going to play No Duh Trivia. 10 questions that we honestly consider to be of the No Duh variety. You'll have 60 seconds to answer these questions. If you do so, you get tickets to go see the Northwoods Band featuring Hairball coming up Friday night, Bayfront Festival Park. 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
1: What?
0: In Hermantown. You want to Dane Cook it for Sarah?
1: I did.
12: Sarah, Dane Cook!
1: Oh, she doesn't listen to me.
12: Pay-per-view!
1: Bring Hairball Band. 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Let's see.
0: Scott Savage is the official timekeeper. Bruce Siski's quality control. Sarah, when she gets here, can determine your intelligence level before you even do anything just by the sound of your own voice.
13: It's uncanny.
0: Uncanny. 10 questions.
11: No duh.
0: Variety, 60 seconds. Here we go. Well, hold on. We'll wait for Sarah to throw her headphones on so she can determine whether or not
12: Sarah!
0: our competitors a scientist or a stump?
1: I was made for loving you, shout it out loud, I love it loud, rock and roll all night, kickstart my heart, girls, girls, girls, Dr. Feelgood, photograph, school's out,
12: good.
1: Another brick in the wall, under my wheels, jump, Panama, wanted dead or alive, living on a prayer, don't stop believing, Tom Sawyer, I want to rock, let's go crazy, the Star Spangled Banner, Mama, I'm coming home, what mental health. That? Bohemian Rhapsody, You Shook Me All Night Long, Welcome to the Jungle, Sweet Child of Mine. Oh.
13: Are they going to hear that at Hairball?
0: What's the Northwoods band going to play? They just took all their songs.
12: That's true.
1: I told Hunter, because every time they open for them, the management asks for the list.
12: Sure.
1: And he looks it over and then approves. And if there's something they see, they're like, well, you can't do this one. I said, you know what you do? You go out there and go, you know what? You know what, everyone? We were told we can't do this one, but guess what?
12: Fight the power, man.
13: We're doing it live.
1: We're doing it live. Yeah, that's right.
0: Good morning, KQ. Are you ready to play No Duh Trivia?
3: No duh.
0: No duh.
1: No duh.
0: Sarah, what do we think about this one?
13: No.
0: Stump?
13: Big idiot.
0: What did you say? What did you just say? Did you just call this gentle listener an idiot?
13: A big idiot.
0: Oh, my God.
3: You'll see, Sarah.
0: Oh, my goodness.
13: What?
12: Oh, trash talk. I like it.
13: Say?
12: Yeah. He said, you'll see.
13: Oh, yeah, bring it on.
0: She started it. We don't know if he's an idiot. Find out.
12: We're about to find out in the next 60 seconds.
0: Here we go.
13: Let's go.
0: Question number one. How many sides does an isosceles triangle have?
12: Four.
3: Five.
13: 2020 vision.
0: I take that back, sir.
12: I'm going to turn your headlights
1: on. Gate.
12: Gentle listener.
0: The old five-sided triangle.
12: There's no way your headlights are on right now.
13: Who cares? Let them get hit.
0: Five.
1: Yeah, but they might hurt somebody else.
13: I know, but...
12: Five.
0: Good morning, KQ. Are you ready to play No Duh Trivia?
1: No duh.
0: Question number one. How many sides does an isosceles triangle have?
12: Four.
3: Three.
0: In this sentence, which of these words has a silent K? Here comes the sentence. The knight knocks with his knuckles.
12: With.
3: All of them.
13: Really?
1: Not all. No. No.
12: No. The? With does not have
13: the
12: a silent
13: has
12: K.
13: A silent K?
0: The doesn't have a K.
13: Oh, my God.
12: His does not have a silent K.
0: This is what you call tough sledding.
12: You also need to turn your headlights on, gentle listener.
1: Are these tickets, by the way, for this Friday? Oh, boy.
12: You have to be able to come pick these up by Thursday at 4 p.m.
1: No, we have to have a winner is what I mean.
12: And there's that, too.
0: I'm afraid whoever wins these might just try eating them. Good morning.
1: Jason, for the love of Pete.
0: Good morning, KQ. Are you ready to play No Duh Trivia?
14: No duh.
3: No duh.
0: How about this one, Sarah?
13: No.
0: Stump?
13: Yep.
0: Oh.
1: Whoa.
12: No hesitation.
0: Let's prove it wrong. Question number one. Which of these is classified as a mammal, lizard, spider, or chicken?
12: Spider.
3: Oh, I don't know. Come on.
0: Which of these is a mammal, lizard, spider, or chicken?
1: He already hung up.
13: He's called to be dumb.
3: Oh, thank goodness. Hey.
0: Good morning, KQ. Are you ready to play No Duh Trivia?
3: Yep.
0: All right, here we go. How's this one sound?
3: No duh.
0: Let's give him a fighting chance. Question number one. Which of these is an isosceles triangle, lizard, spider, or chicken?
12: What? What did you just say?
0: Which of these is an isosceles triangle, lizard, spider, or chicken?
12: Yeah. The spider, obviously.
3: Bud.
0: What?
13: I don't think any of them.
1: Eat a lot of pain chips when you're young.
3: I'm thinking A.
0: Oh, I'm sorry.
1: Jeez.
0: I mean.
1: Again, pain chips. Lead, back in the day, just chewing on the windowsill. Teething.
13: I didn't have paint chips at my house.
1: Man.
0: Good morning.
13: Yeah, I don't think I did.
1: It's right out of the can, huh?
13: I didn't ride the bus
1: paint.
13: Either, so.
0: Good morning, KQ. Are you ready to play No Duh Trivia?
3: No duh.
0: No duh.
1: Jeez.
3: No duh.
0: Sarah, what do we think about this one?
13: No.
12: Oh.
3: Rude.
13: True.
0: Wow.
1: Rude.
13: No shame in my game.
0: Question number one. How many continents are on our planet?
12: Eight.
3: It's seven.
0: Very good. How many problems does Jay-Z have?
12: 53.
3: 99.
0: On a touch-tone phone, what number key has the letter H on it?
1: It's over.
12: Four.
13: Gosh.
3: Four.
0: Name a color found in the Pepsi logo.
1: Why'd you do that?
12: Yellow.
3: Blue.
0: What sport was Shaquille O'Neal known for playing?
12: Hockey.
13: Baseball.
3: Basketball.
0: Make a donkey sound.
15: Yeehaw.
0: Name a Great Lake that's not Superior.
12: Superior.
16: Michigan.
0: How many sides on a pair of dice?
13: Oh, gosh. Here he goes.
16: Five.
0: Five?
12: How do you get a five?
1: Oh, boy.
12: What?
0: I thought this was just automatic the way he's five.
1: Rolling. Text line. Just saw a cop with the old cop cruiser on 10th Avenue East, 4th Street. No lights on. Uh-oh. Oh, gotta have those lights on. Here comes somebody right here.
0: Yeah, that's old school KQ mode.
1: Right there's one right there. Oh, look at the wipers are going too.
13: I'm just going to throw this out there, okay? Like, I am not a good driver, okay? Like, I'm not. I'm just not.
12: I know.
1: You don't even fill your own gas tank.
13: I know. And I turn the lights on, you guys. I can even do that.
1: What, do you want a cookie? You want a little Debbie
13: snack? I
1: just want to
13: tell you, if I can do it, these people.
12: Cookie sounds good. You got any?
0: Are we ready to play? Maybe we don't.
16: Well
0: want
16: done.
1: I was getting never mind.
0: Good morning, KQ. Are you ready to play No Duh Trivia?
12: Absolutely not.
16: Well duh.
1: Well duh?
0: Well duh.
1: Oh,
0: Sarah, how's this one sound?
13: It's going to win.
0: This one's going to win. Question number one. What's the name of Hawaii's NFL team?
16: They don't have one.
0: Very good. In this sentence, which of these words has a silent K? Here's a sentence. The knight knocks with his knuckles.
12: With?
16: All of them.
12: No.
1: No.
13: Oh, boy. I couldn't even hear him at first, so.
1: Yeah, duh. Or what did he say? What did we say?
0: Well, duh.
1: Well, duh. Yeah. Huh.
0: Well, duh.
1: Well,
12: duh. With a story, we couldn't hear him.
13: Big dummy.
0: This is rough. This is
12: really bad.
13: It is Monday. I mean, people are tired.
12: These are
0: five sides on an isosceles triangle tired?
13: Yeah.
0: I don't know about that.

0: Who wrote the John Lennon song Imagine?
1: Paul McCartney.
2: John Lennon.
0: What is the name of the famous cookie filled with fig paste?
2: Fig Newton.
0: What country is home to the ancient city of Athens?
1: Italy.
2: Greece.
0: What beer is known as the king of beers?
1: Miller Lite.
3: Budweiser.
2: Budweiser.
0: What do you typically use to unlock a door?
1: Foot.
2: A key.
0: What kind of an animal is a mahi-mahi?
1: A tiger.
2: A fish.
0: If you were holding a royal flush in poker, what's the highest card in your hand?
1: King.
2: An ace.
0: Dunder Mifflin is the fictional company setting of what TV show?
1: Cosby Show.
2: God.
3: The Office.
2: The Office.
0: Shut up! I'm sorry. What is 81 plus 70?
4: I don't get it. Unbelievable.
2: 151.
0: And who was the mayor of Duluth before the current mayor?
4: Oh, we ran out of time. Stop giving the answers.
3: Well, the rate
4: just stop giving the answers.
3: At the rate he answered, he was so slow he was never going to make
4: it.
3: Yes, he did.
0: You don't know that.
3: He was delayed. Bruce, was he kind of slow to get there?
1: Yeah, I was afraid he was going to win when you gave him that answer, actually. I had lost count how many questions we'd
4: asked. Mahi-mahi is actually a dolphin, which is a mammal, on the text line.
1: Oh, for Pete's sake.
4: Here we go.
1: I don't care.
0: Oh, I don't care.
1: It's a fish.
0: Just said fish here.
3: It's a fish. That's what I
1: don't care.
0: Let's try it again. Good morning, KQ. Are you ready to play No Duh Trivia?
5: No Duh.
4: No Duh.
5: No Duh.
4: He's back.
5: I'm back.
3: I bet smarter.
0: Here we go.
3: Even he doesn't believe it.
0: Question number one. How many sides does a parallelogram have?
1: Six.
5: Eight.
3: Bye bye. Math. He's not mathing.
1: Nope.
4: One more. Hold on. Here we go. Oh.
3: Goes away.
0: We'd sure love to send you to Hairball. Good morning, KQ. Are you ready to play No Duh Trivia?
5: Well, duh. No duh.
0: Sarah, how's this one sound?
3: No.
0: All right. Question number one, what word is spelled wrong in every dictionary?
1: Right.
5: Wrong.
0: How many sides does a decagon have?
1: Four.
5: Ten.
0: How many months in a calendar year?
1: 16.
5: 12.
0: Spell the possessive form of there.
4: Uh-oh.
5: T-H-E-I-R.
0: What is the contraction of they are?
5: T-H-E-Y-R-E.
1: Nope.
0: We didn't ask you to spell it.
4: Nope.
1: But if you spelled it, you got to spell it correctly.
0: That's right.
3: It was on a roll.
0: You miss one key little bit in there.
4: Just like butter.
0: Little tiny bit.
4: On a roll, yeah. Oh, boy. Here we go.
0: Oh. Which makes it a contraction.
4: It's time for us to shut it down at this point.
0: All right. Let's try one more. Good morning, KQ. Are you ready to play No Duh Trivia?
1: Nope.
5: No Duh.
4: No Duh.
5: No duh.
4: Open up the window, throw them out. First person on Superior Street, you get them.
1: Yeah.
0: Question number one. Which of these is classified as a mammal? Lizard, squirrel, or chicken?
1: Lizard.
5: Squirrel.
0: Very good. Name a famous bear.
1: Jim McNeil. Yogi.
0: Name a color not found on a stoplight.
1: Red.
5: Green.
0: You just said green. You just said green. You gotta
1: listen to the question, you see.
0: One more. We'll do one more. One more.
1: You can do one more.
0: Good morning, KQ. Are you ready to play Well No Duh Trivia?
5: Well, duh.
6: No duh.
3: Well, okay.
0: Question number one. How many sides does an isosceles triangle have?
1: Four.
5: Three.
0: In this sentence, which of these words has a silent K? Here's a sentence. The knight knocks with his knuckles.
5: Knight knocks knuckles.
0: Okay, very good. On a touchtone phone, what number key has the letter H on it?
4: 14.
1: Seven.
5: Four.
0: Spell the possessive form of they are.
4: A-N-D.
5: T-H-E-Y-R-E.
4: No. Are you by radio, by chance?
0: That was kind of a trick question.
1: It was, but...
4: And here it comes.
1: Again.
0: That was probably a little bit too cute for school, to be honest with you. I don't have to be that cute with this.
3: No, because they're not smart enough for it.
0: I didn't need to be that cute. We'll do one more.
3: Oh, my gosh.
0: Well, we got to give these tickets away.
1: Yeah, we have to give these tickets away.
0: Okay, hold on. Let's find Animals of Minnesota.
4: I was in college.

0: By the way, somebody said I was caught from the mahi-mahi thing. I was just reading what came in. I didn't ever said I believed it. Oh. I was just, as they come in, I read them.
1: And I said, I don't care. Don't matter what it is. Well, I'm calling it a fish.
0: Big Bruce here.
1: Yeah.
0: I don't care.
2: Good morning, KQ. Are you ready to play an animal sounds version of No Duh Trivia?
3: No Duh.
2: Sarah, how's this one sound? Remember, it's animal sounds.
4: No, still no.
2: My goodness.
0: You haven't won in the last 30 days, have you?
2: Have you won in the last 30 days?
3: No.
2: All right. Question number one. What sound does a bobcat make?
3: A bobcat.
2: What sound does a bobcat make? What sound does a groundhog make? What sound does a common snapping turtle make? What song, a sound does a white-tailed deer make? What sound does a painted turtle make?
0: No sound.
1: Have those in Minnesota?
3: It's crawling across the road.
2: Just make a sound. Just got to make a sound. We'll take any sound.
0: No, she said crawling across the road.
2: Good enough. North American river otter.
0: No. She did that already.
2: The eastern fox squirrel.
0: She did that sound already. That's wrong. Two different animals.
2: Has it been 2 minutes yet?
1: Hey, we're
4: been
1: getting
4: forever.
1: There.
4: She hung up?
2: No, we just
0: ran out of time.
2: All you had to do is make
4: I
2: any sound.
4: She wasn't
1: and
4: even
1: you
4: get
1: and
4: it.
1: Sarah said she wasn't gonna win.
4: Yeah.
2: Make any sound. All you had to do is make any sound. I don't care if you fart into the microphone 10 times, just make any sound.
0: Oh.
4: She's not going to hairball.
1: No, I wouldn't know the difference is no two farts sound the same. Scientific fact.
2: That should be a t-shirt. All right, well, I guess we'll try it again tomorrow. I don't know what to do at this point.
4: Cry.
1: I mean, it's what Scotty said. You just open the window. Oh, wait. We can't open the window.
2: No, we can't open the window and just throw them out there either. It's 9:05 at KQ. Sports up in a few.

0: It is 909 at Classic Rock KQ. We did that top rock albums of the 80s list, and that one wasn't even in the top 20. Van Halen's 1984, which, that's a tough one. That's a tough one to leave off that list. I'm Jason Manning. That'd be Scott Savage. 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Temperatures around the region, if you would, sir.
1: You bet. Warming up in some areas, man. Holy moly. Currently, we're holding at 52 downtown, and we've got fog down here, a little mist as well. Make sure your lights are on. Quite a few with the lights off, unfortunately. 51 Superior on top of the hill, and that's at the airport in the Hermantown area, 64. 58 in Moose Lake and the Cloquet-Carlton areas. Ironwood now, 73, 69 in Ashland, and Grand Rapids, 67. And then we have got 66 in Hibbing, Virginia, Eveleth, Mountain Iron, Gilbert, in Big Fort, Cook, Orr, and Tower, as well as Ely. Everybody's at 68, 66 in Grand Marais right now. In Chippewa Falls, they are warm. They're at 81 degrees. The Twin Cities is now at 84.
0: All right, sir. As we head toward the 4th of July weekend, we would love to see what you're doing to celebrate America's 250th with our Stars, Stripes, and Snapshots promotion. Send in your 4th of July pictures to 724-ROCK, along with the keyword 4th. You have to have that keyword in there. And then coming up on Monday the 6th, the KQ Morning Show will pick one photo that will win an E-Force cordless trimmer and blower from Denny's Lawn and Garden. Very nice prize for Stars, Stripes, and Snapshots. Excuse me, just get those pictures into us via the text line at 724-ROCK with the keyword 4th, not the number 4 and th, but the word 4th, F-O-U-R-T-H. Sports with Brucey Bruce is set to go next.
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8: Here we go.
0: That's right.
8: Brewers host the Reds, 6:30 at American Family Field. Up 5.5 in the NL Central, Robert Gasser versus Nick Lodolo. Game one of a four-game series this evening. Twins open a road trip in Houston, 7 o'clock, 6:10, 103.9. Couple of right-handers on the mound, Zebby Matthews versus Peter Lambert to kick off that three-game series. Twins top prospect shortstop Kalen Culpepper returned to the lineup for the St. Paul Saints yesterday. After missing a couple of weeks with a bad hip, 23-year-old Culpepper hitting .368 in the month of June.
1: No, wait. That was a quarterback.
8: I heard he has really transition to baseball now.
0: I heard he really has small hands.
8: Yeah. Twins have been using a combination of Ryan Kreidler and Tristan Gray at shortstop.
0: Yeah, that should work.
8: The Culpepper will take over full-time at some point, I'm guessing, before the All-Star break next month.
10: That'll fix everything.
8: Well, see what he can do at least.
1: Sheep lie.
8: Timberwolves have re-signed one of their top defensive players off the bench. Guard Jalen Clark gets a three-year deal for $10 million.
1: What?
8: Former NCAA defensive player of the year out of UCLA. Was drafted 53rd overall in 2023. Minnesota Wild prepping for the start of free agency on Wednesday at 11 a.m. And also keeping an eye on the saga involving Detroit captain Dylan Larkin, his trade request. We'll see if Steve Yzerman gives in and moves Larkin, because the Wild are certainly a candidate to get him.
1: That's right. Sell that dream, Bruce. Come on.
8: The Wild have some holes up front. Top nine wingers Matt Zuccarello, Vladimir Tarasenko, and Marcus Johansson all potentially out the door. Johansson's already signed back in his native Sweden. Tarasenko's expected to sign elsewhere on Wednesday. And Zuccarello apparently might be signing elsewhere on Wednesday as well.
1: Yeah.
8: Michael Russo and Joe Smith of The Athletic noted over the weekend that Zuccarello was pretty ticked about how things have gone.
1: Ah.
8: And
1: wheels
8: it sounds
1: are coming
8: like
1: off.
8: He'll be moving on.
10: Ace will not play. Season's over.
8: Might as well give it up now.
10: Yep.
8: World Cup round of 32 continues today. Brazil versus Japan, noon start in Houston. Germany versus Paraguay, 3:30 in Foxborough. Netherlands versus Morocco, 8 p.m. in Guadalupe, Mexico. Sports.
0: All right, sir. Thank you very much. Hey, look, it's Julie from UMD Stores.
1: Here she comes.
0: Ladies and gentlemen.
1: We're lining them up. We're knocking them down.
11: Hello there. How are you? I'm good.
0: You have big plans for the 4th?
11: I don't know yet. We're still solidifying the details.
0: Gotcha. What's it look like for UMD Stores heading into the 4th?
11: We're going to take a couple of days off.
0: Yeah.
11: So we're going to be closed, I think, Friday, Saturday, and Sunday, because of the way the holiday falls and all that stuff. And, you know, the university will be closed and it's just easier. But outside of that, we're going to have some great stuff on sale for the next couple of days, winding down our June sale. So if you haven't had a chance to get up there during the month of June, get up there before we end these great deals. So we still have our Minnesota Duluth screen printed crew neck and hooded sweatshirts from Champion. They're a classic Minnesota Duluth Bulldog, big full graphic on the front, $30. 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
0: It is 9:19 at KQ. We have page 2 headlines coming up in a couple moments, and Today in Rock History is set to go next.
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1: Good morning. Here's a look at today, June 29th in rock history, brought to you by Carrie Toyota in Superior. Today, 1984, Bruce Springsteen kicked off his Born in the USA tour in St. Paul, the 157-date run, which included stops in Asia, Europe, and Australia. Today, 1985, Mick Jagger and David Bowie arrived at London's West Side Studios to record a spirited rendition of the Motown classic Dancing in the Street. The single was an instant hit, topping the pop chart and hitting number 7 on the Billboard Hot 100. And finally today, 1994, Oasis made their first of several appearances on Top of the Pops, performing Shake Maker, the second single off their debut album, Definitely Maybe. And that's a look at today, June 29th, in rock history. 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
1: Yeah, Old Glory.
2: Yeah, these colors don't run, I'll tell you that.
0: And the guy with the Perkins-sized American flag in his front yard.
1: Yeah, don't you think maybe it's a little too big?
2: What?
1: Too big. 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

0: It is 9:36 at Classic Rock KQ. I'm Bruce Springsteen. You're listening to the KQ Morning Show. I'm on the Facebooks, and Jim McCullough, influencer Jim McCullough, posted, "We made the Guess Who's Facebook." Well, the back of our heads anyway, and there's a crowd, and there's arrows pointing down to the heads of the McCullough family. I can't tell if it's them or not, but I'm going to take Jim's word for it.
1: Jimfluencer.
0: Jimfluencer, that's right. That's what we're calling him.
1: They're on the big Guess Who social medias, huh?
0: Mm-hmm. So in
1: they've made it.
0: Reading Jimfluencer stuff, he said a fight broke out at the concert. Who the hell throws fisticuffs at a Guess Who concert, for crying out loud?
1: Well, did somebody's beer get kicked over or something, or what?
0: Something. But you would think at a Guess Who show that'd be about the easiest security detail you could possibly have, but no, somebody had to mess it up. I ran into a buddy of mine, Andy. He does security for a lot of these things, and just said, "Is this going to be a tough night for you?" He goes, "Nah, I'm looking at the crowd. This will be a pretty easy crowd to manage, I think. You don't have a bunch of violence happening at the old Weird Al show on Friday night." That was a great show, by the way. And Puddles Pity Party, that's what he was called, is entertaining as it gets. He was only on for about a half hour, but he got a standing ovation, and deservedly so. And then Weird Al put on a tremendous, tremendous show. It was a lot of fun. So I wonder how the Guess Who was. I'll be curious to find out Hunter's review here. Is he's in, will he be in this week? Friday? No, obviously, so we're gone. Do you think he makes it up with a Wednesday-Thursday appearance? It's a rhetorical question. I don't expect
1: Got to rest up for,
0: Yeah, he's got a big weekend.
1: Big Friday show.
0: Yeah, we'll see. I'll get a hold of him today and find out the plan. We'll come back in a couple of moments to wrap up the Monday edition with page two headlines. They are set to go next.
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0: All right, sir, thank you very much. For your considerations, we head toward this weekend, seven things you should never grill. Seven things you should never grill.
1: Yeah, we'll be the choice of that. What? Choice? Nothing. No, never mind.
0: Says number seven, melty cheeses.
1: Well, it's going to go through the grate. Yeah, there should be a no duh.
0: ChatGPT notes that softer cheeses and processed types like American will just melt through the grates. You can make it work on a burger, but if you really want to flip the script on this list.
1: Well, you just put the cast iron skillet on your barbecue grill and then just keep everything in the cast iron.
2: Yeah, there's that too.
0: I just throw it on the burgers and then I clean my grill.
2: Does that? Yeah, it's an option. I do clean my grill every time I use it. It's amazing.
0: Number six.
2: Keeps it in good shape.
0: Things you shouldn't grill. Shish kebabs. I thought shish kebabs were made for grilling.
2: That's what I thought too.
1: It's hit or miss because you gotta cook the veggies cooked before the meat.
0: You're right. That's
1: See?
0: What it is.
1: I'm two for two.
0: Veggies cook faster than the meat, so you need to do them separately.
1: Thank you.
0: Number five. Pork chops.
1: Dry out.
0: Yep, you lose all the delicious fat. They're better in a pan.
2: Yeah, that makes sense.
1: Then again, if you know what you're doing. Part of the problem is people overcook things. Things they cook quicker than what people think they do. A la pork chops. Done.
0: Number four, most types of fish, including salmon, it tends to do better if you cook it on low heat.
1: You got to put it on a plank.
0: And with really flaky fish, the smoke hides all the flavor. Swordfish and tuna do well on the grill, though. Whenever we caught brook trout up north, we put them in foil with some butter and such and wrap them up and throw them on the grill, and they're just delicious.
1: Oh, you're talking.
0: Number three, pizza. Now, everybody tells me pizza is second to none on the grill. You should grill a pizza, give it a whirl. I've never tried
1: that with Papa Murphy's. You could put them on the grill, the Weber's and stuff, yeah.
0: Says most grills don't cook very evenly, and it's also hard to get the toppings to cook right. If you do try it, though, use aluminum foil or a pizza stone. Otherwise, you might have a tough time scraping it off the grill. A
1: lot of no duh here.
2: There is, yeah. I'm not surprised.
1: Do you think somebody just right on?
2: I mean, speaking of no duh, all you have to do is listen to no duh trivia. People have to be told a lot of weird things.
0: Number two, things not to grill ever. Filet mignon. I don't think I've never grilled a filet. I do just about every other steak, but a filet, that special piece of meat, you just got to do it right. So I utilize the oven and the cast iron and all that for it.
2: Right.
0: And number one, this one to me is a head scratcher, burgers.
2: What?
0: It reads here.
2: I grill burgers all the time.
0: The argument is that the fat drips down, the outside doesn't get caramelized, and you lose all the flavor. Well, if you're a moron.
2: Yeah, no kidding. Cook on low heat.
0: You're supposed to use is it called a plancha? Plancha?
1: Yeah, well, that or you just do the half side of the grill on high for the burners, and then the other side, you just you cook whatever.
2: I cook them on
1: this
2: low
1: list
2: heat.
1: They
2: never lose flavor.
1: Just like somebody on the text line said, bunk on that list.
0: Yeah,
2: that's a terrible list.
0: Cooking a burger is the best way to go about it.
2: Right.
0: Otherwise, Burger King would be out of business. They flame broil theirs. Right. Is that different than grilling?
2: Ooh,
0: broiling.
2: That's a great question. I don't know.
1: Well, it's a machine, let's be honest.
0: That's true. This one comes from the New York Post, and thanks to one of the gentle listeners for sending it in. Internet superstar Lillian Droniak was warned she could get the boot from her Connecticut retirement home if she doesn't stop throwing shindigs for her squad of silver-haired sidekicks.
1: Oh, look at this. It's like Landman.
0: But the feisty great-grandma says she's not about to trade cocktail hour for cocoa and lights out. By the way, she's 96.
1: Good for her.
0: Let me click on her Instagram video and see if we can get some words. Here we go.
3: I just got this letter. It says you're getting kicked out if you don't stop the party. You could read it. Parties are not allowed, and you cannot serve alcohol to other residents. Letter serves as a formal war.
0: Just quick, do you think Grandma's going to curse on us? I hope not.
1: Well, she's 90, so she deserves it.
3: A month to live here. I could party if I want to.
1: That's
3: my girlfriends are coming over tonight. We're going to drink and gossip. It's not a party, but we do get rowdy. I can't help it. I love to party.
0: By the way, she has a shirt. It says eyes up here. It's got an arrow pointing up.
1: I love it.
2: That's awesome.
0: And then she's got another one in a different video. White t-shirt. It says to-do list. And then crossed out right underneath it says your dad.
1: She's. Can you imagine what she would do to Hunter?
0: Oh, my God.
1: Oh, man.
2: When is he in this
0: week? And she's in a wheelchair.
1: Yeah, good for her.
0: God bless this woman.
1: Yes.
0: Good
1: awesome.
0: For her.
2: Yeah, I agree. When is Hunter in this week?
0: We were just talking about that. We're not sure.
2: You should save this for him.
0: Poor boy. He'd probably spontaneously combust.
1: It's like the lady. I read that article over the weekend. There was a lady getting ready to step out of the canoe. And she was a lifelong smoker, and she had quit towards the end there or whatever.
0: Yeah,
1: you know. But what would you, she goes, I want a cigarette. And they're going, well, you know, I'm like, give her the damn
0: give
1: cigarette.
0: Give her a cigarette.
2: Stop
1: well,
2: swearing.
1: You don't know if it's going to really, you know, like, pooey on you.
0: Yeah, I mean,
1: give her a carton if she wants it.
0: If I get the terminal diagnosis, which knock on wood, you don't want to ever hear.
2: No.
0: If I do, I'm living it up, baby.
2: Yep.
0: I'm living it up. What are you going to do? This is replaying Eyes Up Here.
1: Yeah, it's great.
0: That's the best ever.
1: All right. Sounds like she took care of your dad, too.
0: To-do list, your dad.
1: Your dad.
0: Let's see. A manager at Domino's in Virginia just won the title of world's fastest pizza maker. A manager at the Domino's World Fast Pizza Macy made 3 large pizzas in less than 32 seconds. I don't know what we're going to hear. I'm guessing we're going to hear a guy making pizzas really quickly.
1: Ready.
4: My God, you can do 3 pizzas that fast? You know, now my daughter is 12 and she actually texted me saying, hey, my friends are asking about you. Are you the world's fastest pizza maker? And I'm telling them, yeah.
1: Well, as long as you do it right.
0: Yeah.
1: I mean, if you're going to take a little extra time, I'm fine with that. As long as you give me all the toppings that I need, you don't skimp on the toppings to kind of make it, you know, take your time. I'm all right with that.
2: I'm just standing here in awe of the fact that the guy actually procreated. Good for him.
1: What?
0: Well, I don't understand, Bruce. There's a butt for every seat. You should know that.
2: What?
0: What? A Florida man is on the run after trying to steal steak and brisket from a grocery store by shoving them down his pants. Here's the owner of the store.
5: Big pants. I think they're like made for stealing, you know? He has them blocked at the bottom so it doesn't go through. Came over here, looked around to see if anybody was looking, and he shoved it in his pants. Yeah. Ended up going across the street to Publix. One of my employees was on break and saw all the rest of the stuff that he had.
6: Brisket, wine.
5: Called the cops, and we got everything back. He ran off after we got the stuff back. By the time the cops got there, he was gone. But they have a good description. They have the video, and I'm sure he's on foot somewhere.
1: Got the perfect jeans, you know, those stretchy ones.
0: I have a feeling you and I are about to ask the same question.
2: I'll let you go first.
0: No,
2: I've had
0: my hand up like 4 times today, so go ahead.
2: All right. I'm just curious. Do these people realize that there's cameras everywhere?
0: Oh, wasn't the question I had.
2: I don't understand why this is still such a thing that literally all these stores have cameras everywhere. You're not going to just get away with it.
0: They said they got their stuff back. Would you really want to put that meat back on the counter?
2: That was the next question.
0: After it's been rattling around down there in the nether regions? I wouldn't want it.
2: Well, it depends on where it lands in those magic pants, I guess, right?
0: As soon as it cracks the equator of the belt line.
1: And then, of course, the low-hanging joke of the day, the low-hanging fruit. Is that a brisket in your pants, or are you just happy to see me?
0: Thank you. Yeah. There it is, ladies and gentlemen. We'll wrap it up on that note.
7: It's time for the
2: Not Savage
7: Comedy
1: Hour
7: on KQ.
0: He sounded very reluctant to give you that one.
1: No. You're going to have to recut. You've seen the ads for the perfect jeans, right? They're the stretchy ones.
2: Yeah, the perfect jean. I've seen, yeah.
1: So the guy, you haven't seen it?
0: No.
1: So the one guy, you know, they're good. Oh, and he takes a gallon of milk and he shoves them down his pants. So now they're going to have to switch that out.
2: Brisket.
1: Use a brisket now. Yeah. Unbelievable.
0: Shoves a gallon of milk. What does that prove?
1: That they just
2: they stretch.
1: They look good. They're kind of tight to you, but then yet if you need them to stretch, they stretch in the right.
2: So if you need to steal a gallon of milk from the local store,
1: there you go.
2: You should wear those pants. Is the point of the commercial? Clearly,
0: that sounds.
2: Why
0: like
2: else would you put a gallon of milk down your pants?
1: You got the elephantitis going on.
2: That could be that too.
0: Those jeans kind of sound like a dream come true. I have to be honest with you.
1: The perfect jeans, yeah.
0: All right. Well, I'll have to look for them. I'm not wearing perfect jeans just yet. We haven't gotten to that point in our life. That point's coming where I don't have time to unbuckle, so I have to pee. You know, you just want the stretchy pants. We're not there yet, but it's fast approaching. We'll call that the Monday edition. We're back at it tomorrow. We will have Ask the Mechanic. That'll be coming up at about 8:40 or so. Page 2 headlines to get to. We have KQ Confessions. We'll give away some more tickets for Brett Michaels and... I don't know how we're going to give away hairball tickets. We might have to nix No Doubt Trivia. It didn't go. We couldn't even give it away during Animal Sounds today.
2: It was crazy today.
0: So we'll figure it out. What?
1: Nothing. I'm just glad that we could give them away.
2: We tried.
1: Yeah, we did.
0: One way or the other, we'll do so. In the meantime, have a wonderful Monday from all of us here at KQ.
2: Bye.
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1: And the dippy driving around with no headlights during inclement weather.
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actually came across a live video of that song from, late 70s, early 80s. I forget where they were playing, but it sounded amazing. That is Boston's 4Play Long Time at Classic Rock KQ. Here's Cinderella.

0: 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Tee it up with Nemadji Golf and KQ. We'd love to get you out to Nemadji for a couple of rounds and a cart. All you have to do is send us a picture of you on the golf course doing whatever. Just don't make it rated R simply because we post these on the social medias, and some of them come in that have been rated R, and they've been funny, but we can't put that on the social medias. There's kids and all that. But in the meantime, send us in that picture with the keyword golf to 724-ROCK, and then every Friday morning, except this week, we'll do it on Thursday morning. We pick the best photo of the week and award that winner two rounds of golf plus a cart out at the 36 holes that makes up Nemadji.
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0: Stevie Ray Vaughan at Classic Rock KQ, the Northland's number one radio station. Star Stripes and Snapshots as we head toward the 250th celebration of the United States of America. Send in your 4th of July pictures, 724-ROCK, along with the keyword 4th. And then coming up on Monday the 6th, we'll pick one of those photos that will be win an E-Force cordless trimmer and blower from Denny's Lawn and Garden. Make sure you include with that picture the keyword 4th, F-O-U-R-T-H, to 724-ROCK.
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0: KQ satellite weather forecast in the lower 70s today with breezy conditions and off and on thunderstorms into tonight, showers likely. Overnight low of 62, gets warm tomorrow, high of 86 with sunshine and breezy conditions. Motley Crue at KQ.

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1: Two people from Kentucky, a 51-year-old woman named Trisha Crowley and a 48-year-old man named Damon Bennett, they're facing felony charges after police found drugs in their car.
2: Oh, boy.
1: It wasn't a traffic stop. The car was parked in an employee's spot, so an officer checked it out. When they looked inside, they saw Trisha and Damon with a bag that said, "Definitely not a bag full of drugs." That's what the bag said. Definitely not a bag full of drugs.
2: That's a tell.
1: Well, here's the problem. Definitely was misspelled as D-E-F-F-N-T-E-L-Y, and it said full twice. It also had the term Lackey Spooge, whatever that is, and was filled with drugs. Lackey Spooge.
2: Stop saying that word.
1: I don't know what I'm saying.
2: Don't say it. Just trust me.
1: If it wasn't supposed to be said, they would have put something on there to be careful, but that it didn't say that. Why? What does lackey mean?
2: I'm not sure. That word, I have no idea. That was not the word I was concerned with.
1: Lackey Spooge. What am I doing?
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0: 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We are back at it tomorrow morning on the KQ Morning Show. A day's of celebration from North Shore Towing and Recovery. Impossible Trivia Potpourri for tickets to go see Brett Michaels at Grand Casino Hinckley on August 14th. Page 2 headlines to get to. Ask the Mechanic today in Rock History. We will have some more hairball tickets to give away. And KQ Confessions from Miller Mall Car Wash.
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0: KQ Satellite Weather Forecast, off and on showers, 74 today, 62 tonight with a chance of thunderstorms. And then we put the stank on tomorrow, sunny, breezy, high of 86. Aerosmith at KQ.

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0: From Hell Freezes Over, the Eagles at Classic Rock KQ, the Northland's number one radio station. I'm Jason Manning, just about out of here for this Monday. We'll come on back, fire off a long stretch of tunes, and turn it over to Scott Savage. He goes till 3 o'clock, and then with Tom and Jesse both off, it'll be the Chris Allen Experience on the afternoon train wreck.
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0: 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Summer storms, wind, and hail. 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

0: 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They're open Thursday through Sunday, Tower Avenue in South Superior. Come back and get you back into the rock and roll. As a matter of fact, we will do tunes coming up from Tears for Fears. Yeah, a little 80s music there. Gin Blossoms are on the way, and Heart along with Van Halen.
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0: 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Get you back into the Monday edition of the Electric Lunch. Again, a big thanks to Shabby Shed and Junk Disorderly in South Superior. As we go back to 1985, Tears for Fears and KQ.

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1: It reads here the top 100 rock albums of the 80s. 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
3: 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And he goes, she's a fast machine. 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
1: That's the first song he wrote for Back in Black. 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That's a hell of a way to start it out with the band, for sure.
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0: That's Jim Blossoms with Hey Jealousy at KQ on your electric launch, brought to you by Shabby Shed and Junk and Disorderly. Hey, don't forget Bargain Cave and Clearance Corner items 60% off right now, and much, much more to check out where you can shop local. They are open Thursday through Sunday. We are set to go with another big set of rock and roll. Some Van Halen music coming up. Got one from Hearts in the 1 o'clock hour. Steve Winwood live. Peter Frampton. We'll do some train music and more on the way.
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1: 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Oh, geez, that's a 10-pounder.
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0: Drops of Jupiter from Train on the Afternoon Cruise. It's Scott Savage Thursday back at Due North Sportsman's Edition for another Topless Thursday. If you have that topless vehicle, would love to see that. Swing on by. We're going to be on the deck 6 to 8 o'clock. 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
0: 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Could be seeing this song live, Fallen Angel, KQ on the Afternoon Cruise.

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1: That's the first song he wrote for Back in Black. 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

0: Bob Seger and the Silver Bullet Band at KQ, the North Lions' number one radio station. Fourth Fest on Saturday down at Bayfront. Stuff gets rolling at noon and then goes till 10 o'clock. 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Special guests, there's going to be the appearance by the U.S. Army National Guard Red Bulls, largest fireworks show in the upper Midwest. 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Chris Allen, by the way, of the Chris Allen Night Flight, going to be hosting festivities down there at Bayfront on Saturday. Eric Clapton striking up another long stretch next.
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0: Another big set of rock and roll on your Monday on this June 29th, 2026. No alibis from Eric Clapton. He is coming live, by the way. We gave away tickets for this concert coming up. Congratulations to ticket winners. But yeah, our concert calendar page gets you details on the show at Grand Casino Arena, September 15th at 95kqds.com.

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0: It's Runaway from Bon Jovi at KQ, the North Lions' number one radio station. 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By the way, this is all free of charge, so don't forget your blanket, maybe your lawn chairs with the family. Find a spot on the lawn and enjoy it. Leif Erickson, always a great time there. I would be Scott Savage on the afternoon cruise, doing it up for a little bit longer here in the 2 o'clock hour. Solo David Bowie music coming up. Got some Eagles, Guns N' Roses, Springsteen, and more on the way.
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0: Up and down, up and down, up and down, down, down, down.
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2: 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This'll just make us appreciate what we have. 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

0: It's the Eagles' Witchy Woman to KQ, the Northlands' number one radio station. KQ Morning Show back at it tomorrow. 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After that, Days Old Celebration from North Shore Towing and Recovery. As I mentioned earlier, 720 Impossible Trivia. Tickets to see Brett Michaels, Grand Casino Hinkley, August 14th. We'll have page two headlines from Northland Egg and Turf at 740. Ask the Mechanic at 840 tomorrow. Today in Rock History at around 920. Then we'll have KQ Confessions from Miller Mall Car Wash at around 940. And then some other news information. Sports with Bruce, of course, as well. All happening 6 to 10 tomorrow morning.
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0: 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They will be live. 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
1: It reads here the top 100 rock albums of the 80s. 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
1: That's the first song he wrote for Back in Black. 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

0: Springsteen, East Rebound, and KQ, the North Lions' number one radio station, and Scott Savage. Get ready for the afternoon train wreck, trending on the 20s. Coming up, headlines with Northern News Now. Your weather inching closer to the 4th of July weekend. See all that shaping up. TV Tonight with Shelton Pizza. We will have much, much more in just a brief moment here. I got time for a couple more here with the afternoon cruise, though. Get back into it next at KQ.
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0: All right, time for a couple more here on the Afternoon Cruise Monday edition before we wrap things up. Beatles Something gets us into more tunes here. And then we'll get ready for the afternoon train wreck in just a bit in Classic Rock KQ.

Classic Rock KQ. Wrapping up the afternoon cruise right now. Scott Savage, got to go. Have a blessed afternoon. We'll catch you back here if you're up and at 'em with the KQ Morning Show. We'll leave you with one from Nirvana. It's Cup As You Are. Right here on KQ.

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0: Classic Rock 95 KQDS. Saint of Me, that's the Rolling Stones. Good afternoon. It's Chris Allen. I am looking out and seeing a lot of dark clouds and things. Northern News Now, Adam Lorch is saying that there's some strong thunderstorms making their way through. I know when I got out of my car before I came up here, it was just pouring outside, and I heard thunder and all kinds of things. He says in some areas, damaging winds, large hail, tornadoes might even be possible. After 9, there's going to be a chance of showers and thunderstorms in Lake and Cook counties, but the rest of the region should remain quiet through the night. I was looking, though, we might see some things happening a little later tonight, and they might be a little severe as well. Otherwise, we're looking around the area. Ely is at 65. Falls International Airport is at 70. Two Harbors at 63. They're still reporting that they have some strong winds and rain happening. Minneapolis is at 90, mostly cloudy and breezy. And then we've got fog in Superior and 59. That bridge, when I came over, had a lot of fog going on. So, well, let's check what's trending.
1: Now trending on the 20s on the afternoon train wreck.
0: 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All right, what's trending around the area? First of all, congratulations to our Minnesota Lynx coach, tied for the WNBA record for career coaching wins. After Minnesota's victory over the Dallas Wings yesterday, she earned her 378th victory. The win tied her with Coach Mike Tebow, who is now coaching internationally. Reeve also owns the WNBA's record for playoff wins. She was inducted Saturday into the Women's Basketball Hall of Fame in Knoxville, Tennessee. Way to go. At least we have one winning Minnesota team. I know. I'm going to get a lot of text on that one. Here's the latest news in Wisconsin. Nearly two dozen buildings on the University of Wisconsin-Madison campus are temporarily closing due to air conditioning issues. A Ripon man was sentenced to 90 years in prison for attacking his ex-girlfriend with a hatchet. Rescuers are digging through the rubble as the death toll from last week's devastating back-to-back earthquake in Venezuela continues to rise. The magnitude 7.2 and 7.5 quakes are blamed for more than 1,400 deaths, and official fear that number will grow. The number of missing stands in the tens of thousands. We'll get back into the music in just a bit. It's the train wreck hosted by me, Chris Allen, today. I hope you stick with me because we do have, we're going to be talking to Hairball, and I've got some Hairball tickets to give away right here on KQ.
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1: The Afternoon Train Wreck.

It is the afternoon train wreck, minus Tom and Jesse. That's all right. They'll be back. I don't think they'll be back together later this week, but later this week it will go back to normal. I have been asked to host for them for the next couple of days, so that's quite an honor. Again, we're going to see some showers and thunderstorms around the area, mostly cloudy tonight. For tomorrow, we will see the sun come back out, and it's going to start to get hot. I know Jesse was talking about this last week, that this week was going to be hot and steamy, and she ain't kidding. Tomorrow, we're looking at a high of 87, just a little bit of a breeze coming off the lake. I don't think that is going to cool us down at all, but we are going to see the heat. I mean, it's that time of year. July 3rd is usually the dog days of summer. It's the hottest time of summer, so we're going to see the heat. Nothing to complain about there. Just think of that when we're back in January and the temperatures are really, really cold. We're back into the music with 10 Years After on KQ.

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1: It reads here the top 100 rock albums of the 80s. 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
3: 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He goes, oh, Liza, sit down. And he goes, she's a fast machine. She keeps the motor clean. She's the best damn woman I've ever seen.
1: That's the first song he wrote for Back in Black. 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That's a hell of a way to start it out with the band, for sure.
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1: That's INXS, I Need You Tonight. That song, when they wrote it for the Kick album, was a little bit different. They did that song and they wrote it in Hong Kong. There were a few that they did there. They wanted to be more pop. Classic Rock 95 KQDS, the afternoon train wreck. I'm Chris Allen. Glad to be with you. We've got some rain in the area and everything, and I'm hearing from quite a few people on the text line that it is bad in Ashland. So take care, you guys. Just make sure you watch out, if there's thunder and lightning and everything, watch the dogs, because the dogs really, really hate that kind of stuff. Around the area right now, we're looking at Chisholm-Hibbing Airport, partly cloudy and 62. Cloquet's at 64 with heavy rain. John F. Kennedy Memorial Airport at 68. Moose Lake at 64. Thunderstorm and rain is what they're reporting. And again, still in Superior, they're reporting fog and mist in the area, 59. Right now, Duluth Sky Harbor is at 57 and the International Airport. Thunderstorm with fog and mist and 64. So there you go. I'm Chris Allen. And again, I said I was sitting in for Tom and Jesse, who will be back. But we're going to talk to Hairball later on today. Join me after 5 o'clock as we talk to one of the members of Hairball. I don't know about you. I'm excited. Not only am I going to be hosting that, by the way, at night I usually say I'm going to turn that into the Chris Allen birthday party bash because it is my birthday. But really, there's a whole bunch of bands that are going to be playing, and Northwoods Band is one of them. And I'm proud to be hosting it. I'm so glad that the Deck and Hairball chose me to host it. So that's why we're going to have an interview with Hairball just after 5 o'clock right here on KQ.
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I've got Ozzy Osbourne on deck right now. It's the Cars on KQ.

0: Classic Rock 95, KQDS, and a shot in the dark. That's Ozzy Osbourne. You've got the afternoon train wreck a little bit different today because Jesse and Tom are off. I'm Chris Allen. I usually do the night flight, and I'm going to do the night flight tonight, but they asked me to come in a little bit early and sit in with them. Don't forget, you can take in a free movie right down by the Lake Superior at Leif Erickson Park. It's Movies in the Park. Summer is the time for the free movies, and the first one starts July 10th. It'll be Apollo 13. Now, if you want to find out what else is going on with some of the other movies, we've got the whole lineup at 95kqds.com. This is family-friendly. These are good movies for the whole family to enjoy. Just grab a blanket or a lawn chair or both and come on down and enjoy a free movie. They all start at dusk, and, I mean, how many times have you wanted to take out the whole family and you wind up paying hundreds of dollars? And this is free, you know, bring something to drink, bring something to eat. They used to have things down there. It doesn't say whether they do, but you want to make sure that at least the kids have something so they're not running. Mom, dad. But it's fun for the whole family. I took in a couple of movies last summer, and it's so cool to watch movies down in Leif Erickson Park, especially by Lake Superior. I mean, what a better way to watch the movies. Going to the movie theater is great. You got all the popcorn and the food and everything, but you just can't beat laying out in Leif Erickson Park. So I have an ironic story coming up about the fire hydrant on KQ.
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9: Now, back to the afternoon train wreck on KQ.

It is the afternoon train wreck. I'm Chris Allen, sitting in for Tom and Jesse. Weather around the area, we are getting it, that's for sure. I just heard back from some of the folks in the Ashland area. They were saying it's really bad there, so I said, well, tell me about it. One person said when they were driving home, it almost blew their car off the road. So be careful in Ashland. It looks like you're getting it. And it's just going to keep moving along. We're looking at Cook and Lake County getting some of the stuff going around. And then it's going to be really, really hot and humid tomorrow. So I had mentioned an interesting story about the fire hydrant. The official inventor of the first fire hydrant is a mystery. Because the original documentation, which was the patent, was destroyed in the great U.S. Patent Office fire of 1836. That disaster wiped out all of the patents that were filed. Before the invention of the modern hydrant, cities used to use a rudimentary fire plug, which was firefighters would dig up the streets and then drill into wooden water mains and then plug the hole after the use. They say Frederick Graf Sr., the chief engineer of the Philadelphia Water Works, may have been in on that. He made some changes to the way that the fire departments use the plugs, and so they say he may have been in on it if he didn't own the patent. But it was all destroyed in the fire of 1836. I've got 3:53, 7 minutes away from 4 o'clock. It is the afternoon train wreck. 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

0: Northland's number one radio station, Classic Rock 95 KQDS. That is Edge of 17, Stevie Nicks. Looking around the area, we've got still some thunderstorms in some of the areas, but it looks like right now it's just overcast. Like Moose Lake is at 72 and overcast. Over at the Bong, they're saying light rain and 65. In Solon Springs, 66 and overcast. In Chisholm, a few clouds, 64. Cloquet, partly cloudy and 66. Sky Harbor says some light rain, still a little bit of fog. It's that way on the bridge when I came over to the Blatnik Bridge, was that way. And as we look at Duluth International Airport, it's mostly cloudy and 65 there. It is time for What's Trending. What the hell is going
1: on? Here's what's trending on the train wreck.
0: And trending is brought to you by North Star Heating and Cooling.
2: North Star, North Star, North Star Heating and Cooling.
0: And here's what's trending for the World Cup. Knockout rounds resume. Round of 32 action is underway for the FIFA World Cup today. In the day's first match, five-time champion Brazil survived a scare from Japan to move on with a 2-1 win in Houston. In Boston, four-time champion Germany is facing Paraguay. And in the last match of the day, the Netherlands will battle Morocco in Mexico. Canada became the first team to punch their ticket to the round of 16 yesterday with a dramatic late-game winner to beat South Africa 1-0. I think that's the way you say it for soccer, 1-0, or should I say football. New polling shows that there's a bipartisan support for tighter regulation on AI. AI could get out of control, and I think in some ways it already is. Wasn't there a number one song in the country charts like a month and a half ago, and the artist was an AI artist. Now, granted, anybody can put out AI artists and make money and do whatever they want, but they also have to specify that the artist is AI. It really could get out of hand. There are radio stations using AI right now. According to Artificial Intelligence Policy Institute poll, 68% of respondents said they would be in favor of the government making a formal review process for the most advanced AI models before they can be widely released. When looking along party lines, 64% of Republicans, 76% of Democrats, and 63% of independents backed the formal review process, finding that they need to make some effort to restrict data center construction, and they have gained steam in the state and local level. So they're looking into that to see what they need to do. Authorities are looking into a deadly car fire in Forest Lake. The blaze was spotted Saturday night in a driveway off Northwest 5th Street and Northwest 1st Avenue. After a fire crew extinguished the flames, they found one occupant inside the vehicle. The identity of the individual is expected to be released soon by the Ramsey County Medical Examiner's Office. The case is being investigated by the Minnesota State Fire Marshal's Office. That's what's trending. I need a favor. I'm going to mention it now because we're going to need it in about a half hour. Holly's going to come in here and we're going to do a little segment. What are you watching? It might be some movies that you want to watch. I want to hear about some movies that I should watch. So if you want to start texting, let me know some good movies and let me know where they are. Like, are they on Prime? Are they on Netflix? Are they on Disney? Text that in to 218-724-ROCK. That's 218-724-7625. And let me know what you're watching and where it is you're watching it, because I want to mention it. I also want to watch it if it's good. I've got some great ones that I know Holly, she watches all kinds of stuff. She's going to be able to tell us all kinds of great stuff to watch on KQ.
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It's the afternoon train wreck on Classic Rock 95 KQDS. Again, we're looking for what you're watching. We're going to do our own bit, Holly and I. She always watches some cool stuff, and I always check in with her when I come in. I come a little bit early so that I can talk to her on some days before I do the night flight and just kind of find out what she's watching. And some of the movies she's given me have been awesome. I have some that I kind of discovered. She's going to bring some. Now you bring some. We heard from a few people on the text line, 218-724-ROCK. And they've given me some ideas. If you've got something that you want to text in, some movie or a series even that you've been watching that's really, really good, let me know. Because I would love to watch it. We'll check weather with Adam Lorch in just a bit. And then coming up at about 4:50, that's when Holly's going to come in here. And we'll talk to her about what you're watching on KQ. Here's Stevie Wonder.

0: Northland's number one radio station, Classic Rock 95, KQDS. That is Toto and Rosanna, one of the hardest beats to play. And it's you know, there's like samba and all these different drum beats that have a name. That actual one is called the Rosanna beat. It has its own beat that he created just for that song. Let's find out what's going on with weather. I gotta find out here.
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0: It's Adam Lorch.
4: Yo.
0: Can I call you Lorchy still?
4: Yeah.
0: Okay. Jesse called you that one day and it just continued. And I was like, I'm going to do that every day. I'm just going to call him Lorchy from now on.
4: That's totally fine. You're not the only one.
0: Yeah. Oh, man. Over the weekend, it was that hot beating sun. I was in a band playing on Saturday. And the whole back of my neck and back of my head and arms are so red. Ooh. That I think I'm one of the dishes that they're serving down at Red Lobster.
4: Ouch, that sounds painful.
0: It is very painful. I was able to get like a spray that's got some, what is it, lidocaine in it. And so it kind of numbs it a little bit, and that's been good enough to like get shirts on and things like that. But I did not sleep well the past couple of nights.
4: Oof,
0: yeah,
4: I bet.
0: But we're going to get heat. And we've already seen some of the rain we're getting. What are we looking at over the next couple of days?
4: Yeah, well, we do have some severe thunderstorms still moving through the Bayfield Peninsula and northern Ashland County with some strong winds and possibly some large hail up to an inch and a quarter in diameter. So we're keeping a close eye on that as it continues to truck along the south shore. Some run-of-the-mill rain showers and some isolated thunder moving through Cook County right now, but pretty quiet conditions to our west. So we're going to be pretty settled down here for the next several hours, but later on tonight there will be another round of some showers and thunderstorms, some of which could become stronger or severe, so we'll have to keep a close eye on that potential. Otherwise, tomorrow temperatures are going to be able to climb into the 80s and 90s, and it could feel like it's in the triple digits across areas of Wisconsin with that humidity factored in there. So definitely, you know, take shelter in air-conditioned areas when you can. And, of course, drink plenty of water throughout the day to make sure you're staying hydrated. Otherwise, some more showers and thunderstorms are possible tomorrow night and into Wednesday as well. And even Wednesday night, we're going to be seeing on and off rounds of strong to severe thunderstorms with all this heat and humidity that's in the air. It's going to continue to be pretty warm through the rest of the work week. Into the weekend, might cool down a little bit around the lake with an east wind. But more on that coming up at 5, 6, and 10.
0: There we go. And you need to make sure and not be a dummy like Chris Allen and bring that sunscreen with you. And can you give us a little hint? Should we bring an umbrella on the 4th?
4: It doesn't. Let me see. I'm trying to remember. I don't think that there's a super significant chance right now. It's the models are kind of back and forth on the 4th of July right now. So
0: okay.
4: I'd go a slight chance of rain, but that chance could increase as we get closer.
0: All right. So we'll just have to keep tuned in to you and find out what's going on. Exactly, right?
4: Absolutely, yeah.
0: All right. Well, thank you so much, Adam.
4: Yeah, thank you. Have a good one, Chris.
0: All right. You're listening to KQ. Coming up, we're still looking for what you're watching on TV because Holly's going to be in here, and that's what we're going to do. What you're watching coming up in a little bit here on KQ.

0: Nobody's gonna fix it right.
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Coming up right after Queen, we're going to check in with Holly. What are you watching? Still got time to text me something if there's something you want to watch. There's some good ones coming in. 218-724-ROCK. Text me, what are you watching? KQ, here's Queen.

0: Classic Rock 95 KQDS with Queen and Another One Bites the Dust. And I can't play the theme music for this, but I can get the original person in here.
1: Yay.
0: We're not doing what the afternoon train wreck does. We're going to do
1: a little knockoff.
0: It's our own thing.
1: Yeah.
0: We're going to call it What You Watching.
1: I like it.
0: Because
1: what you watch?
0: I know whenever I'm in here, I always ask you like, hey, is there something cool I can watch? I mean, you know, I'm going to be home tonight or I'm off tomorrow or whatever. And you always have a list up in that noggin of yours.
1: Yes.
0: And so I appreciate that. But we still are sponsored by the same sponsor. So, you know, if you're on your way home, you're looking for something to eat. I did this the other day. I stopped and I got myself a Shelton pizza. Shelton's pizza.
1: Oh,
0: it is so good.
1: Yes.
0: You know, it's easy to, you know, and then you just put it in your oven and hey, you got dinner ready to go. So stop on by to your favorite frozen food section or your favorite place to pick up something and pick up a Shelton's pizza. And if they don't have Shelton's pizza,
1: you ask them why.
0: There you go. Thank you.
1: You know
0: Holly.
1: What to do.
0: Exactly.
1: No poking in chest. No. No hurting people.
0: Jesse's kind of over the top with that. It's like Ninja Shelton Pizza or something. All right, so we're brought to you by Shelton's Pizza. I have a few things here, but I want to hear the first thing that you're watching because you always watch good stuff.
1: Okay, I've been in a Cheers kick lately.
0: Cheers, the old show Cheers.
1: Oh yeah.
0: Oh yeah.
1: They're on Pluto, which is a free streaming service.
0: Uh huh. Yeah, I love that.
1: I love Pluto. It's perfect. They have a 24/7 channel that just plays Cheers. It used to be like half the day was Cheers, and then it switched to Frasier.
0: Okay.
1: I've never seen Frasier. I know I'm missing out.
0: Yeah, that's a good show.
1: But I'm happy that got 24/7 Cheers now.
0: You're going to do I bet you I watched everyone at Cheers, so you're going to love that.
1: My mom has a board game that...
0: What?
1: Yeah, it's just basically it's supposed to be the bar, and then you go around with your little thing, and then you just basically answer, like, little trivia questions about the show. Then you can get, like, points or something. It's
0: when you first
1: fun.
0: Start the game, does everybody have to yell, Norm!
1: We should add that in our own... In our own
0: After
1: rules.
0: A while, I think you get tired of it. Everybody yelling that. All right, so you're watching that. I got one for you. Have you seen the new movie called Crime 101?
1: No.
0: This is
1: I've heard of it.
0: Chris Hemsley, Halle Berry, Mark Ruffalo, Nick Nolte.
1: Good cast.
0: Nick Nolte's only in it a little bit, but he, you know, he's kind of a rough-looking guy. He plays a rough-looking character, and he's so believable. Anyway, so what happens is Chris Hemsworth is a big-time thief, and he steals without using a gun.
1: Oh.
0: It's always nonviolent, and he wants to have the big score and get out. Meanwhile, he's kind of crossed Nick Nolte, so Nick Nolte's got something going on for him, too. So he's trying to get away from this. Mark Ruffalo is the police officer that's getting closer and closer and closer to getting him. So he teams up with Halle Berry, and Halle Berry at first says no. But then she gets screwed over at her job, so then she says, okay,
1: yes,
0: I got one for you, and I want this much percentage. And he said, deal. And okay. Then the melee begins. They spend a lot of the movie, even though they're setting it up, there's a lot of action going on. It's a great watch. It's called Crime 101.
1: Crime 101, and that is on Netflix?
0: Netflix.
1: Okay.
0: Yeah. Yeah, good one to watch. All right, what are you watching?
1: Let's see. I just watched the new horror movie recently called Hokum. That's now on demand.
0: That's good?
1: It's a slow burn.
0: Okay.
1: I didn't mind it.
0: So it takes a long time to get going. You got to kind of be patient.
1: Yeah, I feel like it's not really like a jump scare movie.
0: Okay.
1: Like kind of psychological.
0: Gotcha.
1: I'd recommend it.
0: So it's not something that you're going to have to like hide behind a blanket or a pillow or something. You got to get into it.
1: Yes.
0: I like it. What's that called again?
1: Hokum.
0: Hokum. All right. Have you seen the movie Remarkably Bright Creatures?
1: I haven't, but that's about the octopus.
0: Yeah, Sally Field and Lewis Pullman are in it. And yeah, that's the it centers around it. The story is told to you through the octopus.
1: Oh, cool.
0: Who thinks that humans are one of the stupidest species. We're non-communicative, even though we talk to each other, he says. They just don't know how to communicate back and forth. So what happens is Sally Field is a cleaning lady, and she has to train in a new guy, who is Lewis Pullman's character. And he is in this small little podunk town. She's close to retirement. He gets to this town, and he's looking for his dad. And at first, they're adversaries, but then they kind of work together. And then they become best friends. And she's helping him to find his dad, and he's going, it's just not working out. Well, the octopus, meanwhile, because he's telling the story,
1: he
0: has figured everything out.
1: Sweet.
0: And I'm not going to tell you anymore because there's a little twist in it.
1: Ooh.
0: And you're just going to go, what?
1: Is it a tearjerker? I don't like...
0: It's a tearjerker, and it's one of those ones that you're happy because it sort of has a happy ending.
1: Okay.
0: I mean, it's one of those ones you kind of go through the gamut. You're like, oh, why are they mad at each other? Why? Oh, Jesus. And then, oh, I like that.
1: I cry.
0: It's one of those ones you got to, it's got a good ending. You know the ones you just go, oh, I wish they hadn't ended it that way.
1: Okay.
0: Good movie. That is called Remarkably Bright Creatures, also on Netflix.
1: Right.
0: So give it a watch.
1: Yeah.
0: What else you got?
1: Let's see. Another movie.
0: Okay.
1: It's been kicking butt at the box office. Obsession. Very good.
0: Give me a little synopsis.
1: It's about this guy, and he has the hugest crush on his coworker, and he's kind of awkward, and he gets this, like, it's like a collectible kind of. It's called a One Wish Willow, and he's like, oh, this isn't going to work. I wish that she loves me like no one else in the entire world. Breaks the toy, and then things start getting crazy.
0: Hmm.
1: I believe it's the most profitable horror movie of all time.
0: Really?
1: It was made for $750,000 and made like $100 million.
0: $750,000, that's
1: yeah.
0: It?
1: Yeah, and has made like $100 million at the box office.
0: Wow.
1: I guess it surpassed The Exorcist in all-time highest grossing.
0: Wow, I got to give it a watch then.
1: Oh, it's very good.
0: If it does that much money and it's outdone The Exorcist, which is one of my favorite horror movies, that's something to watch. All right, so if you have some more, save them for tomorrow. We're going to do What You Watching Again tomorrow, but I want to go through some of the ones that people have sent in. I've got one that says, if you love Star Wars, The Mandalorian is really good.
1: I've heard
0: The Big Screen is a must-see.
1: Oh, the new one.
0: Yeah.
1: Yes.
0: Part of me wants to go see it. Because I do love Star Wars.
1: Mm-hmm.
0: Part of me doesn't because it seems like there's so much Star Wars everywhere.
1: Yes. You got all the spinoffs on Disney Plus, and you always
0: have
1: to watch the spinoff to get what's going on in the movie. And
0: right.
1: It's like,
0: But I like the fact that this is a movie and you sit down and you watch it and that's it. That you don't have to watch the series or get into the characters or understand any kind of language. Mandalorian on the big screen. I'm loving it. Here's another one. This one is called, let's see. I had to look it up because they sent me a Google thing to open it up, and it's called I Will Find You.
1: Ooh.
0: And I believe that is on Netflix.
1: Yes. I think
0: and
1: I've
0: it looks so good. A father imprisoned by his son's murder receives evidence suggesting that his child may be alive, compelling him to escape and uncover the truth.
1: Sounds good.
0: Yeah. And whenever I go through it, I have it on one of my watches, and I always go, I should watch that. Oh, maybe not.
1: Yeah. I'll remember it.
0: Yeah.
1: I'll come back to it. But, new show comes out.
0: There's always that thing when somebody else watches it and they love it, okay, now I'll watch it. And one more here, The Rule of Jenny Penn.
1: Oh, it sounds really familiar.
0: This is on Hulu, It says, confined to a secluded retirement home and trapped with his stroke-ridden body. Oh, you know this one?
1: Yeah, I think John Lithgow is in it.
0: Jeffrey Rush, John Lithgow, George Hiner, Thomas Sainsbury, Nathaniel Lees, and Holly Shannon. Not Molly Shannon. No. Holly Shannon.
1: That's her twin.
0: Yeah. Former arrogant judge must stop an elderly psychopath who employs a child's puppet to abuse the home's residents with deadly consequences.
1: Ooh, that sounds good, too.
0: It does sound really good. They said there's a little bit of humor in it, but otherwise it's a really, really good watch.
1: Sweet.
0: Yeah.
1: Added to the list.
0: Yeah, so I think.

0: And if you want to just go ahead and send in a text, why don't you go ahead and in the subject, just put what you're watching. And we'll be sure to get it. All right. Thanks a lot, Holly.
1: Thanks.
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It's the Afternoon Trainwreck. I am Chris Allen, sitting in for Tom and Jesse today. I want to thank Holly for coming in, and I look forward to tomorrow because she always has some good stuff to watch. And I, you know what, I forgot to write down, I have my stuff, and I forgot to write down some of the movies that I want to see that look good according to the trailer. So I'm going to do that tonight. Tomorrow, we will do What You Watching and come up with some new stuff for you. What are you doing for July 4th? I invite you to come down to Bayfront Festival Park. We're going to celebrate America's 250th birthday. It's all kinds of family fun, live music, patriotic entertainment, great food vendors. I usually pile down a bunch of food when I'm down there. I know a lot of people are not surprised by that. There's activities for all ages. You can bring the whole family. There's appearances by the U.S. Army National Guard Red Bulls, special guests, and the largest fireworks show in the Upper Midwest. I'm going to be hosting the event from noon until 10 at Bayfront Festival Park. You want to see a full lineup of the events, all the bands that are playing. There's a lot of music, a lot of things to do. 95kqds.com. That's where you find it all. REO Speedwagon. We're going to be talking to one of the members from Hairball coming up on KQ.

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0: Classic Rock 95 KQDS REM. It's the end of the world as we know it. It's Chris Allen on the afternoon train wreck, sitting in for Tom and Jesse. And I am so excited coming up. First of all, we're going to move trending. Trending usually happens here. We're going to move trending to the next break for you because I have a special guest that I want to talk to, and I'm so excited for this event. We've been talking about hairball, balls to the wall coming down to the Bayfront, and there's a few opening bands, which Hunter McCullough is going to be a part of. But I've got Patrick, one of the lead singers for Hairball, on the phone with me right now. How you doing, sir?
1: Oh, so good. And we couldn't be more excited than to come back to Duluth. Last year, that was the biggest show of the year. And I had joined the band about 4 months prior, and walking out onto that stage in front of that incredible crowd was probably the crowning achievement of my life so far. So I'm just going to take it up a level higher this time and bring it even heavier.
0: Well, you know, you guys got me. So, I mean, right there, you're already one level higher.
1: Yeah, who needs us? We've got Chris Allen. Let's go.
0: I have a long history with you guys. I don't know if you realize this, but when the band first started, they were playing over in West Duluth at Charlie's and behind Mr. D's. I was the first person to bring Hairball out onto a truck trailer out in West Duluth.
1: That
0: says two things. I've been a fan for a long time, and I'm really old.
1: You know, I mean, I wish I could travel back in time and into places because, you know, I've only heard the stories, you know. I've heard of how crazy it was back then in the club days. And to hear the stories of, like, what the parody, you know, show was like and, like, how much fun they were poking at everybody at that time. And then to know how far it's grown into something so serious and so, you know, at a level this large. It's just incredible to see 26 years of blood, sweat, and tears bring us to Duluth one more time, you know?
0: And I don't know where those 26 years went, because I think I was 12 when I first brought you guys out on stage.
1: Right, yeah, yeah. I wasn't even born yet, let's pretend.
0: Yeah. So in the early days, they used to have these little, I want to say they were like shower stalls that they would change in on each side of the truck. How hectic is that for switching? Because you guys have different acts that you do, and basically the lead singer comes out and looks exactly like the artist that you guys are portraying. How hectic is that?
1: Yeah, sometimes we make do with whatever we have, but we have an 18-wheeler that actually doubles as our wardrobe room in case of, you know, if we get into a pinch. A lot of times we have our own, you know, our own dressing rooms with our own showers and our own bathrooms, everything for each member. But sometimes, you know, we have to make do with what we've got. So we'll put up a pipe and drape and just, you know, barely be able to hide from the audience. But yeah, it's complete mayhem. No matter how nice the arrangements are, getting in and out of those characters within the time limit we're giving is probably where you need the most talent in the job itself.
0: You know, that reminds me, everybody always says, hey, what do you guys do on the radio when you have to go to the bathroom? Do you have a certain song you play or something like that? And I said, most of the time, you just have to get it done within that song time limit. That's kind of what you're up against. You've got a couple of songs you need to get back out there.
1: Oh, my God, yeah. There's no time. Like, you got to do all your business beforehand because there's no time to do it during the show. It's like if it's all very, you know, you get, it's all very methodical for me. I approach the show in the same manner every time. I'm ready. I have all my stuff laid out, everything. You know, you need every little bit of help that you can get to have everything organized so that you don't waste a second. Sometimes I'm running out on stage and I'm barely pulling that wig over my forehead, you know, and there have been times where things go, you know, very awry, you know, and gets a little really embarrassing. But we don't have to talk about that.
0: No. Not at all.
1: No.
0: You know what I want to talk about? First of all, I want to say congratulations. You are over 20 years sober. So congrats with that.
1: Yes. Yeah, thank you. I'm so glad that bleeds into more interviews than I can shake a stick at. And it's probably beyond the crowd in Duluth, that's probably my crowning achievement. It's brought me just so much gratitude and blessings, you know.
0: And you came from a band called The Sweet. You know, a lot of people think, oh, he's the new guy. But really, I mean, you've been at this for a while.
1: Yeah, for a minute. Yeah, I was singing for the legendary Sweet from 2000, I think early 2019 till I actually left Sweet to be in Hairball. it's a crazy reasons. But yeah, it was an honor. Those songs are so unforgettable, and like it's kind of they're kind of in a way sort of a cult classic band. It's like it's the band you know, but you don't know you know. So when you tell people the Suite, they don't really get it. But then if you bring up the Ballroom Blitz or Fox on the Run, of course they start dancing in their seats, you know, because it's just unforgettable music that changed the world of rock and roll forever.
0: And you forgot the song that it was the first record I ever owned, Little Willie by the Suite.
1: Yeah. That was their first real big hit, right?
0: Yeah. And I have the 45 of that. That's people already know how old I am now when I say that.
1: Yeah, man, singing those songs night after night was just so much fun, and the guys were really great, and they're still carrying on, and I handed the torch to a very capable singer, and an odd coincidence, Ari, who sang for Steven Adler, is now singing for the Suite, and when I left Steven Adler's band, Adler's Appetite, I was singing those Guns N' Roses songs every night with him for years and years, and then I handed off the baton, and Ari took that one, too, so he's kind of following my breadcrumb trails in a certain way, and I wonder if I move up and further along in the food chain, if he won't be barking at the hairball guys for a job. You know, it's a great gig to have, so I wouldn't blame him.
0: Well, when I read that you were doing the Suite before, I figured, okay, that dude's got to be doing some of the higher voices. And I'm reading some of the artists that you do. Go ahead and go through some of them. They're all higher register artists.
1: Yeah, we kind of pick, they pick the band members when auditioning to fit a certain section of the wheelhouse. And we've basically broken down the entire vocal spectrum into like three categories, and three singers pick up the slack for that area each. And, you know, Dave does all of the AC/DC stuff, all of that really screamy, scratchy, Quiet Riot kind of stuff.
0: Okay.
1: That's his wheelhouse, and he nails it perfectly. Chris is actually so versatile. He could probably do any of the characters on the wheelhouse, but he's very comfortable doing the Bon Jovis and the Whitesnakes and the cleaner voices like Freddie Mercury and stuff like that. His voice is just so strong. But yeah, they've got me in there doing that really angry, screamy kind of stuff. So I do the Sebastian Bach, I do the Axl Rose, I do the Vince Neil, I do the anything like that, and luckily also the Journey character, which has enabled me to kind of travel into some very clean vocals that's a tough guy
0: to cover.
1: Yeah, I mean, you do it so much. We're doing 200 shows a year, you know, and practice makes perfect. So
0: I have one favor to ask. So July 3rd is actually my birthday. And wow. I keep saying I'm going to make this into the Chris Allen birthday bash starring Hairball.
1: Yeah.
0: But you guys do some Van Halen, and I'm thinking you've got to be the singer of that, right? You do the David Lee Roth stuff?
1: Yes. Oh, yeah. Oh, yeah. And we're going to strip you naked and bring you out there and sing happy birthday to you in front of 12,000 people. How about that?
0: That's what I was going to ask if you would do. Actually, if you could just walk out and go, this is for Chris Allen. And then there you go. That's my whole night will be worth it.
1: Yeah, we're going to tar and feather you as well. It's just going to be, you know, you're going to be sad that you told me it was your birthday, because now you're on the chopping block.
0: No, Chris Allen's back there. I'm his twin brother.
1: We're going to have a blast, man. It's going to be so much fun. We're going to celebrate you. We're going to celebrate 26 years of Hairball.
0: Wow.
1: Celebrate a lifetime's worth of rock and roll packed into a two-hour show in the most beautiful location on the planet.
0: Yeah. Patrick Stone on the phone with me from Hairball, and Happy's going to be there, HBK, Billy and Dave and Chris, and we're looking forward to it. And you guys have a great opening segment to the Northwoods Band, which everybody knows. Hunter McCullough is on the morning show here at KQ, and then the White Keys and G.B. Layton. Everybody knows G.B. Layton from Grandma's Days and everything. And then at 9 o'clock, Hairball hits the stage with me tarred and feathered and brought out naked.
1: Yes.
0: Well, I appreciate your time, Patrick. I am looking so forward to shaking your hand and hosting this event. It's going to be so much fun. Hairball, you still can get tickets through the deck. And it's going to be down at Bayfront, and it's going to be so much fun. So thank you so much for your time.
1: Yeah. Hell yeah. Get ready for the time of our lives. Here we go.
0: There we go. All right. Thank you, sir. You have a great, great one. All right.
1: You too, Chris. Thanks for having us.
0: All right. Bye now.
1: Ciao.
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10: I'm Chief Meteorologist Adam Lorch with Northern News Now. As we head through the rest of this afternoon, we'll be tracking a line of showers and thunderstorms, and some severe storms will be possible. Moving into tonight, a low of 65, a 30% chance of an isolated shower or thunderstorm, mostly across far northern Minnesota. Tomorrow, mostly sunny skies. We'll see a high of around 90 degrees in Duluth, and it's going to feel even hotter, especially up on top of the hill. With Northern News Now, I'm Adam Lorch for Classic Rock KQ.
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11: It is the afternoon train wreck on Classic Rock KQ. And since we just had a really good conversation with Patrick from Hairball, going to be down at Bayfront. 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Caller number 9 gets tickets to go see Hairball with KQ. Here's Pink Floyd.

0: Classic Rock 95 KQDS. Wish you were here. That's Pink Floyd. It is the afternoon train wreck, not with the usual characters. My name is Chris Allen. I usually do the evenings, in which I will be doing tonight. So make sure you join me for the night flight. I will be here until midnight, but I'm sitting in for the two, both of them on vacation, and we just gave away some tickets to see Hairball. This is going to be on Thursday. On Friday, that's the third, down at Bayfront, and they've got a few opening acts, which includes the Northwoods Band with Hunter McCullough and his brother. And congratulations to Guy Gordon. He wound up winning a pair of tickets, so he's going to join me, a couple of general admission. We've got some more to give away this week while I'm sitting in, so we'll do that. And I've got Dylan tickets coming your way tomorrow. We'll give away some Dylan tickets as well. But we need to trend. We're going to do that late because we just talked to Patrick Stone from Hairball not too long ago.
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2: North Star, North Star, North Star Heating and Cooling.
0: Well, ex-NBA star Malik Beasley has been indicted on federal sports gambling charges. The charges are related to a sports betting scheme. Federal prosecutors allege that Beasley rigged his performances during multiple games in the 23-24 season when he was a member of the Milwaukee Bucks. Beasley is reportedly expected to turn himself in this week. Former NBA player Edward Davis has also been indicted. And Woody and Buzz Lightyear are once again on top of the weekend box office. Toy Story 5 earned $70 million to win its second straight weekend. It topped Supergirl, which brought in $38 million in its debut. Meanwhile, the weekend's other new release, Jackass Best and Last, saw the lowest opening in franchise history. It brought in just $8.4 million. So you know what's going to happen. Because of that, there is not going to be another one of those movies. That is what's trending on KQ.
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0: It's the afternoon train wreck on Classic Rock 95 KQDS. If you're down in the Canal Park area, especially during Hairball, or if you're down there checking out the sights, throwing some rocks in the lake, make sure you stop by Canal Park Brewery. In Canal Park. I want to thank those of you that have been writing in all night on our text line, 218-724-ROCK. Says, Dave from Virginia, good job, Chris Allen. I am now going to call it the Chris Allen Party Train. There we go. See if I can get something made up for tomorrow. Firecracker says they're going to bring me a birthday cake because they won tickets. So, yeah. They also said they saw a guy in a naked suit at Grandma's. Well, hopefully they will not bring me out naked. I'll tell you that. Then everybody will go home and everybody will miss a great concert with Hairball. 7 Mary 3 right now on KQ.

0: Classic Rock 95 KQDS. Chris Allen sitting in on the afternoon train wreck. I want to thank Jesse and Tom for thinking of me to come in and take over the show for a few days. I really appreciate that. It's nice to do some different times instead of when everybody's gone out of the building. That's usually when I'm in here. It's nice and it's a curse at the same time. I had mentioned, Patrick Stone from Hairball had mentioned before they were going to drag me out on stage. Firecracker says in the text, yeah, they better not bring you out naked. That's what I'm saying. They better not bring me out naked. Make sure you join the KQ Morning Show for tomorrow with Days of Celebration from North Shore Towing and Recovery at 6:40. 7:20, Impossible Trivia Potpourri for tickets to see Bret Michaels at Grand Casino Hinckley, August 14th. 7:40 brings page 2 headlines from Northland Ag and Turf. 8:40, Ask the Mechanic. 9:20, Today in Rock History. And 9:40, KQ Confessions from Miller Mall Car Wash. 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It is 5:56. I will stick around until midnight, if that's okay with you. I've got some great music on the way, including Van Halen and Santana on KQ.
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3: Summer storms, wind, and hail. 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
1: So, what are you doing after lunch? 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

0: Classic Rock 95 KQDS. I don't know whether I should call this the afternoon train wreck since I was hosting the afternoon train wreck, or if I should say it's an early edition of the night flight. I know what I'll do. I will call it the afternoon night flight. There we go. What are you doing for the 4th? I mean, how are you celebrating? We want to know. You know, take some pictures. And then, after you take those pictures, text them in to us. 218-724-ROCK. Put the keyword 4th on there. And then on Monday the 6th, the KQ Morning Show is going to pick one photo, and that person will win an eForce cordless trimmer and blower from Denny's Lawn and Garden. On the way to Steve Earle.
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10: It reads here the top 100 rock albums of the 80s. It's tough to argue with this one being the number one rock album of the 80s. It came out in 1980.
0: Yeah.
10: Brian Johnson, the first lyrics he wrote for this album. He did a great interview with it. I forget who it was with.
11: You know, he's got that Brian Johnson, yeah. Scottish thing. He goes, oh, Liza, sit down. And he goes, she's a fast machine. She keeps a motor clean. She's the best damn woman I've ever seen.
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0: 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We are at Due North Sportsman's Edition from 6 until 8, hanging out on the deck. You can bring your topless vehicle. 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

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Well, coming up in the 7 o'clock hour, I'm going to throw in some Ugly Kid Joe and Derek and the Dominoes, and then we will do the pivot to go to the night flight. 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